0: This is Aotearoa News.
1: In this update, Singapore and New Zealand's world-leading deal to ensure trade flows in time of crises, signed yesterday, reflects decades of work. Singapore's agreed to provide refined fuel in return for food exports during economic shocks. The countries have pledged not to impose export restrictions on each other. Former Singapore Trade Commissioner Jais Nar Jazil says it's a world first in terms of a binding agreement around supply and chain resilience.
2: What I guess it shows is an environment of global uncertainty, growing fragmentation, that even smaller economies like Singapore and New Zealand can actually influence the rules of trade.
1: A union says the taxpayer pays the price for any cost blowout to the Cook Strait Ferry replacement program. A Treasury review last year found back-to-front planning and decaying port infrastructure left the project exposed to delays and higher costs. Maritime Union Secretary Carl Findlay says Ferry Holdings was set up to sort all of this out.
3: Why haven't they pulled together the Port of Wellington, the Port of Picton, the Council of Wellington, the Council of Picton and Port Kiriwail in so that they're all working off the same page?
1: Ferry Holdings says the group's planning shows costs are within the allocated budget. Labor's leader reckons that David Seymour hasn't thought through the details of ACT's immigration policy. ACT's campaigning on levying temporary work visa holders $6 a day to fund infrastructure, saying it'll raise about $80 million a year. The policy also cracks down on overstayers and demands greater English fluency. Chris Hipkins claims the levy could cost Kiwis.
4: If you're buying food from the supermarket where migrant workers are being employed by those primary producers to bring that food to the supermarket, you're going to end up paying the extra price. So this will probably add to inflation.
1: And Donald Trump's administration could be making a long-term bet on the war in Iran before the midterm elections. The US president's disapproval rating has hit a record high of 62% in the latest Washington Post ABC News Ipsos poll. And that's news. To sport, and 22-year-old Wu Yizhu has become the second youngest snooker world champion, beating Sean Murphy 18-17 in the best of 35-frame final at Sheffield. Stephen Hendry is the only player to complete the feat earlier, aged 21 in 1990. Wu has paid tribute to his core supporters via a translator.
5: My parents are the true champions. Since I made the decision to drop out of school, my dad been my side. My mom has also going through a lot. They are the source of my strength. I love them so much.
1: And Don Tricker will return as New Zealand's rugby high performance director from November once he's finished with the Major League Baseball San Diego Padres. And that's sport. I'm Wendy Petrie.

0: what she do. Aotearoa to FM, tēnā koutou e te wānau. You are here with Teen Saibi.
1: Welcome along. Happy Tuesday. Hope you're doing well today and looking after yourselves and having some good vibes during this during the weather as well. Because it's looking pretty a-okay.
0: Talk of good vibes, you know, it's May, which means it is Music Māori Month. And it's just, we just finished playing Tomorrow People.
1: Yes.
0: So, like, you know, I feel like we need to just acknowledge our New Zealand artists.
1: Absolutely. May is NZ Music Month, and this year their theme is Our Sounds, Our Spaces. The theme is celebrating the diverse range of music created across New Zealand and the unique local venues, from historic buildings to regional spots that sustain it. The month is focusing on supporting local artists, attending live gigs, and highlighting Kiwi music creators as well. So May is a great month for supporting the arts. It isn't just stand-up comedy and the Fest. It's also NZ Music Month as well. So long and short of it, go support local people doing awesome things.
0: He said what he said. Hey, stick around, Etiwano, because me and Toby got presenter playlist. That's when we drop our songs. You know, just what we're listening to, what's in our palette of

as Kaitaitoko, and it's an awesome kaupapa to be a part of. So if anyone is keen, interested, let your whānau know. We will let you know all those details later on in the show. You're here with TNT, Aotearoa Tau FM.

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1: And in Awaita, if I can air, we've got NLC, Anita Baker, and Human League. Later in the show, we're going to be doing Presenter Playlist. 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
1: You're here with T and Toby, and keep listening. We're going to be telling you about Kokiri Marae's fashion show fundraiser. It's coming up very soon, and it is a great way of giving back to the community. And also, we might have some insiders taking part in the event. I wonder who it could be. T?
0: Aranai.
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1: T, can you tell me more about this fashion show that you've been mentioning?
0: I mean, so me and a few friends, we are entering into this fashion show. And it is, it's done by Kokiri Marae. So it's a fashion show fundraiser.
1: It's a fashion show fundraiser for the Apataka Kai.
0: Aye.
1: And so they bring the community together, and it's going to be a night of style, creativity, and kaupapa, all in support of the Apataka Kai, so they're able to help feed whānau across the dohe.
0: Yeah, good vibes, good energy, and, like, you know, style be on point. And, yeah, we're just going to go tōtoko and just be in our creative space, really.
1: Nice.
0: So, aside with assignments, this is also on my plate.
1: Yes, once again, a reminder, you are doing a radio show with the most annoying man in the world. You're then doing an assignment for your radio diploma, and also you're helping prepare a fashion show fundraiser as one of the teams.
0: However, guys, not about me, about the fundraiser.
1: When do you sleep?
0: There will be lots to do. There's live music, there's Kai prizes, raffle prizes, and just good vibes all around. This is happening on Saturday, the 23rd of May.
1: Yes, Saturday, the 23rd of May at Wainui Omai Rugby Club. Doors are opening from 6 p.m. with show starts at 7. Pre-sales are available. There are limited tickets, and you can buy for a table of 8 or buy individual tickets if you need to. So grab your friends of whānau and join you at the table. So that is Kōkiri Marae, Kiriana Olsen Trust. They've got their bank reference numbers in there and all of that. But definitely very good to do, because of course every ticket sold goes straight back into supporting their Apataka Kai and helping them continue to provide free kai to whānau who need it most. So
0: pretty much, yeah. Come through, dress up, bring your people, support the kaupapa, and truly make a difference.
1: Truly make a difference, and also get to enjoy a nice, lavish little fashion runway show.
0: Also, shout out to Kōkiri Marae. We know that they listen to us here on Aotearoa.
1: Yeah.
0: So just want to say we love you.
1: You guys are awesome. T and Toby, Aotearoa FM.

Aziyawa Tor.

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1: It's time for Presenter Playlist. For those of you who don't know, Presenter Playlist is the segment where T and I tell you what we've been listening to, what Waiata we've been enjoying at the moment. Whether it's old favourites or some new hits we're checking out, we'll be able to pass that on to you so you can add it to your kete and enjoy some old favourites, Waiatas, or some new hits to enjoy as well.
0: Yes, and I'm up first. I'm pretty sure I'm not the only one on this reminiscent train. You know, after watching Michael, I know everyone is jamming to just Michael, like his old Waiata. So I also have been blasting MJ throughout our whare. Yep, my whānau love me for that.
1: Love me. You've for got that. About another good week, I think, of just solid MJ playing before they go, can you pick something else?
0: Probably. So without further ado, let me play this classic, Foul You, Mr. Michael Jackson. Jam into the vibes of Mr. MJ himself.
1: Are the boys in the backing track, when they say I want to love you, are they saying I want to love you BYD?
0: PYT.
1: PYT.
0: Pretty Young Thing.
1: Oh, I thought they said BYD for a second. I went, what, the Chinese car maker?
0: No, Toby, that was not around.
1: No, exactly. They called the start of the Chinese EV car market. They knew.
0: No, this is PYT, and we've got a bit of history with this Waiata. Me and my siblings and a few of the cousins ended up doing a full floor show. So it's somewhere on YouTube. Don't look for it. However, it's a good time. And this song's a jam.
1: You can't say that there's embarrassing footage of you on the internet and then tell us not to go and find it. See, I am now going to have to spend the rest of my day.
0: You won't find it.
1: I have copies of it and they are available at the link below. I will be selling them for $10. No, fair enough, no. But good shout there, actually. That reminds me of the guy who, years ago, I think someone else, who did Moonwalk. You know, it is Steph Curry. Found it. Who did Moonwalking in Paris and just absolutely embodies Michael's energy there and does some of the smoothest moonwalking I've ever seen.
0: Yeah.
1: Like, genuinely, arguably smoother than Michael Jackson even at times.
0: Ooh, he said what he said.
1: At par, maybe at times, I don't know, might be a little smooth, we'll see. But no, I remember that's when I heard about it and it was super cool, but that's a good shout with that Waiata there, I'll grant you. Mm-hmm. My one this week is, I've got a whole lot of stuff, I've got two playlists, I've got my regular listens and my to-be-listened-to. My to-be-listened-to needs to have a clear out, because I haven't got round to it, and there is a whole bunch of good presenter playlist stuff in there, but I haven't finished it yet, to be like, that's a good one, we'll move that back to the A playlist.
0: A, rotation A.
1: Exactly, you're going onto my regular listening rather than my when I can be bothered. But there is a song that I've added recently to my playlist that I want to play for you. It's by a band called Thesaurus Rex. Thesaurus Rex I found through Instagram, and they do just some kind of quirky, interesting wordplay and a bit of a bit of a rock band, I'd say, like a bit of an emo rock band. It's hard to describe, but maybe just have a listen and see what you think. It's called By Your Time.

0: Buy Your Time by Thesaurus Rex, a great jamming hit. That feels like the thing I would see in like an open mic night at like a local bar, like say at like San Fran or something, where it's a good jam there. It's a song about the existential crisis and the alienation of modern labor, exploring how workers sell their life and their time to corporations for a wage. It highlights the feelings about this, suggesting workers sacrifice their days to a wrecking machine of a job. So it's one of those, again, it's in my realm of music I like, which is it's got a great tune and is a vibe, but if you want to, you can read into the meaning behind it and you go, oh gosh, this means something else.
1: Very you.
0: So it's a good, it's, I believe the technical term amongst the kids is a bop. It's a banger, a certified banger. I would say that song, that hit was pretty fresh. Am I doing it right? I don't know. What's current?
1: You're doing fine, sweetie.
0: Thanks, T. I'm doing my best to relate to the people. But yeah, so no, I quite like that because it's just a bit of fun. It's a good like just kind of band hit. So I quite enjoy that. I'm going to be having a listen to more of their discography and see what else is on there that I'll enjoy.
1: So there's me with PYT, Mr. Michael Jackson, and Toby with Thesaurus Rex, By Your Time.
0: Those are the ones. Hopefully you'll have a listen to those and enjoy them. We do love hearing what your recommendations are. Flick us a DM on Facebook or Instagram, Aati Awatoa, and let us know what you've been listening to this week. We love getting recommendations and hearing what you've been listening to.
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0: This is Aotearoa News.
1: In this update, councils are being told to lead their own reform or central government will step in. It's giving them 3 months to put through amalgamation proposals between two or more councils, which must align with the new RMA. They'll need government sign-off, and those not applying to change will have it done by the government. RMA Reform Minister Chris Bishop says they chose to offer this option after widespread consultation.
2: What we heard was actually quite consistent. There's strong support for change, and many councils actually want more flexibility to get on with that change in a way that works for them.
1: A global policy expert says our officials shouldn't panic about the state of our healthcare. Oncologist Dr. Ezekiel Emanuel is a former World Health Organization and White House advisor, and is speaking at the Health Innovation Summit in Auckland. He suggests we could improve fixed and increased budgets, pay physicians better, and lift AI use. Manuel says our situation isn't unique.
3: I know that this conference is trying to deal with a lot of tough problems, but the big picture is that New Zealand is actually fine. I could find in quotes, I would say there's no reason for high anxiety, which I detect that there is.
1: Banks are wary about the Iran war's long economic shadow. Westpac's half-year profit is up 4%, but well down on the previous 6 months. BNZ's half-year profit is down 38%, mostly due to a one-off software write-down. But Generate investment specialist Greg Smith says it doesn't even reflect the recent spiralling fuel prices.
4: This result is during the period where the New Zealand economy was starting to recover. That's clearly faded post-conflict, and businesses and consumers have turned a lot more cautious.
1: This year could mark a major shift in how businesses are held accountable for exploitation. The modern slavery bills before the Select Committee and expected to pass before the election with bipartisan support. The framework captures businesses with revenue of $100 million or more. That's news. In sport, New Zealand Rugby have confirmed a familiar face will oversee their high-performance program. Don Tricker returns as High Performance Director, having previously been the High Performance Manager until 2018. The All Whites appear set to play Haiti in a warm-up match ahead of the looming Football World Cup. The Miami Herald are reporting the game will be played in Fort Lauderdale on June 3, 4 days before New Zealand's confirmed warm-up fixture against England in Tampa. An NZF spokesperson says they can't confirm the match against Haiti, but should be announcing their other warm-up game this week. And the All Whites opening World Cup matches against Iran and LA on June 16. That is sport.
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1: Welcome along, hope you're doing well. Happy Tuesday as we're getting our way through the day. Oh, good times all around. T, do you see, I'm not up on my fashion trends, but I have seen headlines and a lot of, those pictures with watermarks on them, the Getty Images ones, which must mean that a big event's happened. Is it the Met Gala?
0: It is the Met Gala 2026.
1: Oh, goody. I get to go look at pictures of people going, I don't understand fashion, do I?
0: And I get to go, ooh.
1: Ooh, I like what she's done with, the cummerbund and the thing there. And I go, yep, that's a dress.
0: That's a dress.
1: Can confirm.
0: And that one's wearing a dress. And yeah, that one's wearing a tux. So that tux is a bit.
1: That tux looks like a dress. Fascinating. So yeah, we're basically just going to have two very, very different opinions on the Met Gala later in the show, because it is just going to be T going, I love what they've done with the sequins and the pieces in there. And I'm going to go, I like Hugh Jackman, he just turned up in a tux. Straightforward to the point. He did actually. He just turned up looking very clean and just like, yep, everyone else is wearing giant art pieces, I'm just going to wear my nice suit. Just to the point.
0: So stick around to hear that interesting kōrero.
1: Two very different. I'm going to just engage my inner dad going, why are they wearing such impractical outfits? They're not going to be able to sit down and enjoy a fashion show in that.
0: Also, Mother's Day is this Sunday and there is a kaupapa happening over in Kaitahi in B-Town. Stick around for those details. You're here with TNT, Aotearoa Zoe FM.

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1: Ani no wa ta e fakane. You got Naughty Boy, Pania Matthews, and Swizel Jaeger. Keep listening. We're going to be catching up on how the Met Gala went recently. And we're going to have two very differing opinions as to what we thought of the catwalks and all of the fancy outfits there. One of us may not be as much a fan of fashion as the other. I'll let you have a guess who. You hear what Tien Tobi Ati Oto Efe.

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1: You're here with T and Toby. Keep listening. We're going to celebrate the mamas out there by telling you about the Mother's Day Market this Sunday. Mother's Day, remember it. And you can take your mama out to Ngāti Toa Domain and go to an awesome market and fair. So we'll tell you all about that very soon on Aotearoa FM.
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0: 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You're here for TNT.
1: Talking about the Mother's Day Market. It's taking place this Sunday on Mother's Day itself. So if you want something to take your mama along to celebrate her and give her a little bit of retail therapy, then this is the event for you.
0: Kaitahi has all the things that you will require to, you know, give your mum and or nan or auntie a great time, along with a variety of kai. Also, you've got cute little like handmade gift stores. Lots to do, so hit them up and take them out.
1: Absolutely. The artisan treats, the fresh flowers, the unique treasures. You're not going to find this anywhere else. This is some quality, special items for the mamas out there. So definitely worth going along and checking it out. It is this Sunday, 10th of May, from 10 a.m. to 3 p.m. at Kaitahi in Ngāti Tōdamain for a day filled with local love, creativity and community spirit. That's the Mother's Day Market this Sunday.
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1: You're here with 10 Toby. Keep listening. We're going to have a little breakdown on how the Met Gala overseas, the big old fashionable party, went. And we'll have a look over some of the outfits and some of the crazy fits that people were wearing as well. So keep listening. You're here with 10 Toby. 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
1: T, I've been seeing a lot of pictures of actors, actresses and models all over my feed with watermarks for Getty Images and various other...
0: Not the Getty Images.
1: It's just all over the place, but they're all posing together with the same background, so that must mean that some kind of award ceremony happened recently. So what's been happening? Tell me things.
0: 2026 Met Gala, it is back and around for its annual big... hoo-ha, basically.
1: It's a big hoo-ha where everyone just goes along hoo-ha. And just basically tries to out-crazy each other's outfits.
0: Pretty much. And this year is, this year's theme, would you believe, is costume art.
1: Isn't that what the Met Gala is?
0: Dress code fashion is art.
1: Isn't that what the Met Gala is again? I repeat my question. Okay, right. So we're going to have this fashion show. What's the theme? Fashion is art. Isn't that just saying what the show is again? No, it's different.
0: It's different. You got to, hold on, maybe if I say it with a little more like more pizzazz.
1: A bit more pizzazz.
0: Fashion is art.
1: Yeah, we know that. As you can tell by the outfits. Do you ever look at like pictures from the, from not the catwalks, the wrong word, from these... whatever the technical term is, a bunch of paparazzi all huddled
0: red
1: up
0: carpet?
1: Together. Yeah, sure, red carpet works. Although there's no red carpet on this one.
0: There is no red carpet.
1: It's like a very Rapunzel, Cinderella, white cobblestone with ivory staircase and all that. Do you ever look at these outfits and aside from going, ooh, look, it's Dior and it's Louis Vuitton and it's this cool outfit, I tend to look at them going, how do they sit for a couple hours in an award show with that on? I'm sure they look lovely now as they're standing there looking all prim and proper and all that. But I tend to think, hold on, aren't they going into an award ceremony where they have to sit around for a couple hours? I don't know. I feel like it'd be really uncomfortable.
0: Like, where's the second dress, babes?
1: Some of these outfits are really extra. And I'm like, I wouldn't be able to sit there with a bunch of stuff just around my face where it's like really like just copious.
0: I mean, I feel like this year they kind of toned it down on the crazy. Like, just looking, they've still, you know, really done just like big elaborate type things. You know, costume is art, fashion is art, sorry. And, you know, going with that costume theme. But in previous years, it has been like, you know, pretty out of it. I feel like they've realized that... I'm probably going to have a really hard time trying to sit down in this dress.
1: I wonder if that's maybe some of the changes in the industry as well, because occasionally you do see like different eras of fashion design, and for an event where it isn't just about being really extra and everything about it, it is also about setting trends as well.
0: I mean, I'm sure we all remember Gaga with her meat dress.
1: Gaga with the meat dress and all of that. So the extra outfits are definitely extra. There was a German model that turned up dressed head to toe like they were in a marble ivory Greek statue, which is super cool. But a lot of the ones where there's only a couple of really extra over-the-top dresses. A lot of stuff is just quite big and pillowy and all of that. And a couple of different colours and designs and all that. But when it comes to ridiculous, it isn't page after page. A lot of it is just a bit extra.
0: Yeah, just a touch more sauce on there. Oh, but can I say, love Scissor's outfit. Like, that yellow on her? Oof.
1: Who's Scissor? T, I'm not down with it. Who's Scissor?
0: Oh, my goodness.
1: I don't know these things. I'm looking through I'm looking through these pictures. It's just a pile that T is showing me, and I'm just looking through them going, yep, that's a dress, that's a suit, that's a different coloured dress. I'm enjoying looking at some of the guys in there where it's like the group is split in half. Half the guys are just blokes who've turned up in their dinner suits or their tuxedos and gone, I don't care what the theme is, I'm just going to turn up in a nice suit. And the other half are the guys who are going, let's see how extravagant I can make a suit and everything. Oh my gosh, there's a picture of Dwayne The Rock Johnson in a tailcoat.
0: In a tailcoat?
1: Oh my gosh, he doesn't fit it. That...
0: Go a bit further down, you'll see Bad Bunny with, you know...
1: Oh, Bad Bunny would be good. He knows how to be a very, like, fashionable guy.
0: Yeah, but he's, like, I think for him, what he's done is maybe he's just made himself look like, you know, 50 years older.
1: Does Dwayne The Rock Johnson look like he's trying to have a bit of a Robert Downey Jr. or an Iron Man vibe with those glasses and just trying to look like I am the independent hero?
0: Yeah, it's giving a touch of that.
1: Yeah, it's interesting. I quite enjoyed, Rami Malek, who, quite ironically, given he was in the last film, he looks like a Bond villain. He's an all black suit with a giant feather boa around him, and he does just look like a Bond villain. This is what I'm getting from the event, is I'm just looking at things and it's either, oh, it's a neat suit, or how do you sit in that?
0: How do you sit for extended... in that for a couple of hours?
1: Do they have a seat?
0: Make it make sense.
1: Is the outfit modular? Do they like get little, like the inconvenient bits they can just like take off and then just go sit in a regular dress?
0: I mean, I remember that was like, who was it? What's her name?
1: Person.
0: Ryan
1: Fancy Gosling's... Fancy Person McFancy Gibbles. Popular McPopular Face. I know the people. I know these popular peoples.
0: Sisterhood of the Traveling Pants. Oh, what's her name?
1: Blondie. I don't know fancy people. You're asking me. I try to avoid it. Who's fancy blonde person? I don't know. Robert Pattinson when he dyed his hair blonde.
0: Robert Pattinson?
1: Dwayne The Rock Johnson, but with blonde hair.
0: Oh, that is so gonna annoy me.
1: Ryan Reynolds, but with blonde hair. I don't know, I'm just naming any celebrity I can think of, but with blonde hair.
0: Someone with blonde hair.
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0: Blake Lively! Sorry, guys, I really had to do that.
1: 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We are really onto it, aren't we?
0: We really know what we're talking about. I mean, we just like to... honestly, we like to keep it local, but we just thought we might mention just...
1: The Met Gala happened, and people dressed all fancy and exotic, and I had my usual annual tradition of looking at it going... Do you think they ever wear these outfits aside from this event? I can't see any of these people just popping down to the shops. Can you imagine someone at the Foursquare wearing that just outfit just going, oh yes, I'll just grab some bread, please.
0: All TNT recreate Met Gala outfits.
1: On a budget of $5.
0: I'm so here for it. Stick around, guys. I'll stick around to find out if it happens.
1: I'll get the bin bags and the glitter.
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0: This is Aotearoa News.
1: Koi nei, ko ngā rangona kōrero o te wā.
2: In this update, the government wants councils to amalgamate, aiming to create unitary authorities like Auckland's Super City Council. Councils have 3 months to put forward proposals for combining two or more local authorities. The government will otherwise oblige councils to do so, following a process it'll set out. In November, it announced groups of city and district mayors would be formed to come up with such plans, with some government oversight. RMA Reform Minister Chris Bishop says this new plan is a carrot and stick approach.
3: In some ways, it's a retreat from where we were in November, which was, here's what's happening, deal with it.
2: ACT wants pharmacies to relieve GPs by treating more minor conditions. From next month, pharmacists can prescribe for such things as UTIs and conjunctivitis. But ACT's David Seymour has announced an election policy to let pharmacists also prescribe antibiotics for ailments like ear infections and skin conditions. He says they're highly qualified.
4: It's going to be more affordable, more efficient and faster than cramming everyone into a GP for minor ailments. How big that benefit is, we can't say right now, but we believe there is a benefit.
2: A lifeline for those flying between Westport and Wellington. Origin Air had signalled the service was on the chopping block from June after failing to secure funding. It's now confirmed stopgap funding from Development West Coast and the Regional Investment Fund will keep the service flying at least another month. Feathers, sequins and individual flair at this year's Met Gala with a theme of fashion is art. Stars are arriving at New York's Metropolitan Museum. Vanity Fair style correspondent Jose Creales Unzueta says looks could go many ways.
5: It's a theme that is literal in the best way possible, but open to interpretation. There's a lot that can be done.
2: Influencer Emma Chamberlain's opted for bold, bespoke Mugler, and pop star Sabrina Carpenter's wearing a Dior dress literally made of film. And that's news. In this update, New Zealand Golf Open director Michael Glading revealed he deflected an early advance from the Saudi Arabian Public Investment Fund. It follows the fund's withdrawal as financial backers of the breakaway LIV competition. Glading says a meeting took place a couple of years before LIV's establishment, but it never went past early negotiations.
6: We were talking, it was not long after Khashoggi was killed, you know, so we was like, whoa, do we even want to talk to these people?
2: New Zealand Rugby will be without its new high performance director until late this year. Don Tricker will return in an expanded role from the one he left in 2018, but he'll only join in November after commitments with Major League Baseball's San Diego side. I'm Raylene Ramsey.

0: Atiwato FM. It is Music Māori Month, and I just thought I might drop that in and let you guys know. You're here with Tea and Taibi.
1: Supporting homegrown Waiata, made here in Aotearoa. That's what we're doing here on Atiwato FM, and you are indeed hanging out with Tea and Taibi. Hope you're doing well today.
0: Yeah.
1: Absolutely. Listen to some great Waiata. Of course, as we've been saying, May is New Zealand Music Month, and supporting that, it is about our voices, our stories. It's all about supporting that, and everything has to, that encompasses that. T, I know that we have a show to do, but I've been distracted.
0: Oh my goodness. Later on in the show, we are doing Would You Rather. It's like I just do all the stuff behind the background.
1: Well, you're doing all the heavy lifting because you made the mistake of, before us coming on, you sent me a link. Apparently Ben and Jerry's are giving out free ice cream today, and I'm sorry, but I can't think of anything else right now. I know we have work to do. We need to do the show. We need to entertain you lovely people, but also there's free ice cream and I'm stuck here.
0: And coming back to, you know, us entertaining you, we will be back with Would You Rather.
1: Absolutely. We've got the Would You Rather. And on top of that as well, we are going to be talking about the fashion fundraiser taking place at Kōkiri Marae as well. So keep listening out for that.
0: You're here with TNT. 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
1: Kia ora, I'm Mirjana Horner, proud grandmother of my beautiful mokopuna. 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
1: There's a really cool fundraiser taking place at Kōkere Marae. Of course, big fans of us here at TNT. Hi Kōkere, hope you're doing well.
0: Hi Kōkere.
1: I know you're listening. We love you very much. Hope you're doing very well. And you are doing a very cool event, which is the Pātaka Kai Fashion Show Fundraiser.
0: This night is going to be a night tonight.
1: Tonight is the night.
0: Sorry.
1: It's going to be doing a different
0: fabulous
1: songs.
0: Night. Live music, runway show, featuring, you know, amazing local models and, like, artists.
1: They're going to have raffles and prizes as well.
0: Yeah, they've got Kai. It is a ticketed event, so if anyone's interested, head on over to Kōkere Marae Health and Social Services page and, you know, go find that post. It's a pretty poster that they've done up. And
1: check them out on the Facebook.
0: Check them out.
1: The info you need and purchasing is on there. They're doing it old school. You've got to get in touch with them directly to get a ticket or get a table for a group review. But believe me, it should be worth it. It's going to a fantastic cause because, of course, every ticket sold goes straight back into supporting their pātaka kai, helping them to continue to provide free kai to whānau who need it most.
0: The day of that kaupapa is this Saturday. Not this Saturday, Saturday, the 23rd of May, and it's, you know, it's going to be a great night. The doors open at 6 p.m.
1: And they're going to be showing off, yeah. Opening at 6, show starts at 7. It sounds like it's going to be a fantastic event with some awesome homemade outfits and fantastic fashion there. The only thing with it is that it would be really cool if we knew an insider there, somebody who was there who could tell us what the event's going to be like, tell us what's there behind the scenes.
0: Ooh, I don't know. Maybe you'll just have to end up coming out and finding out if there is an insider.
1: Or I could just ask you, T.
0: Reminder, it's Ewano. Come through, dress to the nines, the tens. Whatever you do,
1: go full spinal tap.
0: Support the kaupapa and make a true difference for the pātaka kai.
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1: That's your Toy FM Killer 81A here with TNT.
0: It's time for a Would You Rather. Would You Rather is the segment where T and I pose hypothetical questions to one another. Difficult Would You Rather situations that maybe won't ever happen. But if they do, we can look back on this and remember what we chose, and we'll be able to navigate our way through these difficult situations. T, I have a question for you. Given the Met Gala was on recently, and you being out of the two of us the more fashionable person, I thought you'd have a little bit of intriguing difficulty with this one. It's to do with fashion.
1: Mm-hmm.
0: Would you rather, option A is, you are always out of fashion. Out of fashion in the sense of you must always dress yourself up, not just your outfit, but your shoes, your hair, your demeanor, your makeup, everything, whatever it is, all of that has to be of an aesthetic or a trend that went out of fashion about 3 years ago. So it was popular at one point, but it's now in the low point of it is so not fashionable. It's so last season to do. So you got to wear something that everybody went, yeah, that was fashionable 10 years ago.
1: But I mean, 10 years isn't too bad. 10 years is about like your Y2K type.
0: Yeah, but not the good Y2K stuff. We're still looking at it went out of fashion 10 years ago. Not 10 years old, went out of fashion that long ago.
1: Actually, 10 years is that blue gold dress.
0: Yes. But the thing is that you have to wear it unironically. That is your outfit, that is your fit, you're rocking it. And then basically just every quarter, just having a reevaluation on what's the next least popular fashion trend and fully going into that. Like trend followers with outfits, but you are so behind the bar.
1: 10 years ago.
0: Okay, 10 years.
1: Well, what's the second one?
0: 10 years out of fashion.
1: 10 years out of fashion.
0: So it's been out of fashion for 10 years. 5 to 10. So it is already, most people go, that's not cool anymore. It's been that way for a while. The other one is, the other way. You are so hip and a trendsetter, an influencer. You are setting the fashion trends that you need to dress as alternatively as possible. There can be no restraint. You need to be trying out new things every single day for new styles and new innovations. But everyone around you, your whānau, your friends, your co-workers, please don't pick this one because I don't want to dress up in it, start to follow in your lead. And so once you've done that outfit, the next day you'll start to see those people, those followers, dress up in inspiration of that outfit.
1: Oh, I dislike both.
0: And talk about how they learnt it from you.
1: I mean, if anyone knows me, they know I do not like wearing the same anything as anyone. So if I see someone with it, I'm just like, I think I'm going to retire this piece from my wardrobe.
0: At which point everyone will retire that piece from their wardrobe and never wear it, because of course T, the big influencer trendsetter, has retired that piece.
1: Oh my goodness. Okay, let me think about this. Do I want people to, like, you know, wear the same thing as me? Something I absolutely dislike.
0: No matter what outfit you choose, no matter what style, you are trying to pick something new, people will follow in your lead in the following days.
1: Or do I want to wear like bodycon type dresses, flower crowns and hair extensions?
0: Track suits and big curly hair.
1: Oh, that's not too...
0: Full disco.
1: Oh, but that's like more 70s. Like, if we're going 10 years back.
0: People like 70s brown. Like, I've noticed that that's coming back a bit, and people are enjoying, like, that kind of slightly country woodsy or just kind of, like, urban vibe. But I don't know. I think the really bright neon disco stuff is only for costume parties these days.
1: I mean, hey, if we are going, like, 60s, can we go 60s? Like Woodstock.
0: Not the good 60s. Not, like, the funky 60s, but or the prim proper kind of, like, all that 60s, but no, but yeah, you can go for slightly redneck 60s.
1: Okay, well, I'm gonna go 60s, hippie styles, gypsy for life, because that used to be my whole vibe over in Aussie. I mean, kind of still is.
0: Do remember that you can only wear that for as long as it's considered the least cool trend.
1: Yep, it's not cool. It's not cool.
0: It will not be done by you, it will be done by an independent board that I will organise. And so they will decide every quarter what is the least cool decade of fashion or fashion ensemble, and then that is your fashion for the quarter.
1: Yeah, we're going for option one. I absolutely dislike the idea of
0: everyone copying you.
1: Yeah, I'm so against that.
0: Love it.
1: Yeah, no.
0: Oh, that's fantastic. That'd be great. Yep. Well, T, I will assemble the panel and we'll start organising your uncool wardrobe from tomorrow.
1: And so it's Iwano. That is wrapping it up from NSYNC. We have to say to you...
0: Thank you for tuning in. Thank you for hanging out with us on your Tuesday. We really do appreciate it. It's always a privilege and a pleasure to be able to chat with you, listen to some great Wyatt, tell some awesome stories with you.
1: Stick around because our Girl Cyan is on from 3 to 6. And come back because we've got TNT Show and Tell, our Pōpōra.
0: Yes.
1: And your girls round for another win.
0: I don't know. I think mine's pretty good. It's recreate a popular news image or moment. And I don't know. I think I've got a pretty good one. I definitely haven't. I need to go film it tonight.
1: So stick around. E te wānau. Hei a pōpō. Hei te wā tūtuki.
0: Ka kite. Hei a pōpō. Cheers. We'll

0: This is Aotearoa News.
1: In this update, the High Court has ruled against the country's largest bank in a class action over alleged breaches of consumer protection law. The case related to 17,000 customers who, on average, underpaid their mortgages between 2015 and 2016 because of incorrect information in loan variation letters. Claudia O'Neill has more.
2: Business Desk reports the bank's been directed to refund the representative plaintiffs almost $33,000 after the court found them not liable for the costs of borrowing on their loan for the period of breach. ANZ estimates its maximum potential liability across all class members arising from this decision is about $125 million. It's considering an appeal.
1: The RMA minister says some councils have already signalled they'd like to join forces with neighbours. The government's giving councils the next 3 months to put forward proposals to form unitary authorities, suggesting they should buddy up with other district councils. Central government will step in after the next local elections to decide what happens if councils don't submit a proposal. Chris Bishop says there's been big interest in amalgamation.
3: Waikato has been having discussions through the Mayoral Forum. Bay of Plenty have had similar conversations. Wellington has had a working group through the Mayoral Forum. There's obviously been conversations over in the Wairarapa as well.
1: ACT wants pharmacies to do more to reduce long waits for GPs. The party wants to expand the list of everyday conditions pharmacists can treat and to allow them to manage long-term meds, order blood tests and monitor skin lesions. Leader David Seymour says it's possible to do more.
4: The experience of people right now is that they can see their pharmacist, for example, for a vaccination much quicker than they can see their GP.
1: And three men in their early 40s have been caught allegedly rummaging through an old building in Auckland's Point Chevalier with Class A drugs on them. They'll appear in the Auckland District Court today on charges including burglary and possessing methamphetamine and drug utensils. That's news. In sport, the New Zealand Golf Open was an early target of the Saudi money that turned into the fading LIV circuit. Tournament director Michael Gladings revealed the Saudi and Arabian Public Investment Fund, which has withdrawn its financial support of LIV, approached him a few years before the breakaway competition's inception. Gladings says he turned it down before any serious negotiations, and hindsight has been kind.
5: If you look at events now that have tied themselves to LIV Golf, they might be sitting there now going, ooh, now what?
1: Lulu Sun's tough year has continued, missing out of the main draw for the Italian Open in Rome. The Kiwi tennis player has lost 6-4, 7-6 in the first round of qualifying. That is sport. I'm Raylene Ramsey.
6: Ko te matapai huarere mo te rangi nei, he ka puapua ana te rangi. 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

Elton John in the mix with Rocket Man. I hope you've had an awesome day. Ko te rā, apa, rahina ra tūra apa. Yes, we're midweek. Very, very exciting stuff. I know there's a lot of sports trainings going on this afternoon too with all the kids. I know this personally, so I hope you're enjoying yourself. You got you some snacks and a inu wai to sit and enjoy while the kids run around and burn all that energy so they can have a moi tonight. But coming up in the mix, we actually got to catch up with another radio host from another iwi radio stations down in Ōtautahi with Hone, and just see what he talks about on his show. That's coming up in the mix. We also have Te Ata Mā Hina Tawas in the mix and Aradna with Downtime. Te Wato FM.

0: last but not least, UB40. It was very cool to watch the show when they were here in Te Whanganuiatara. Good vibes, good vibes. Nā waia tā rōreka o mua o nai ane. Te Awato FM.
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0: Magna. Heard it all before. Hepanui. The NZ Art Show in Aotearoa, premier celebration of contemporary art, visual art, showcasing more than 300 artists and over 4,000 original artworks under one roof in the heart of Te Whanganui a Tara for 3 inspiring days each year at the end of May. 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You might find that piece that you've been looking for that blank wall, I tell you, whānau. But that's going down at the TSB Bank Arena here in Te Whanganui a Tara on the 29th and 31st of May from 11 a.m. all the way to 5 p.m. You can grab some tickets to this beautiful event on www.universe.com/events-nz-art-show. 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
2: Kia ora, it's good to be here, man. Good to be here.
1: How's your day going this far on the radio?
2: It's going good. Just, you know, stacking days. Just trying to be better every day. It's fun. Yeah, I'm enjoying it.
1: Yes, and I understand that you are an artist yourself. So tell me about your journey as a kaiwaiata and the mahi. It's a lot of mahi, I know personally. So tell us all about your journey.
2: I started singing since I can remember, young days, just with my dad and my older brother. Started doing, just jamming, and then started doing covers, posting up. And then one of the boys, Marley Sola, asked me if I wanted to make a song and then just started dropping music from them. So yeah, just been making music. I've probably dropped my own music since I was like 15, 16.
1: Beautiful.
2: And it's fun. Love it.
1: Yes, and are we expecting anything new from you? I see that you've
2: been
1: in the studio,
2: of course.
1: Maybe?
2: Yeah, I've been in a studio up in Auckland here. I'm actually releasing a Mother's Day song, so hopefully get this song released on Sunday.
1: Oh, cool.
2: So that'd be good. Yeah. And then, just releasing every month for the whole year, hopefully. Just got to stay consistent with saying that. And, it's going to be fun.
1: Oh, cool. Is that a song to your mama?
2: Aye. For all the mums out there. For all the mothers out there.
1: Oh, yeah.
2: I do the Te Rā show, the day show, Monday to Friday, 10 a.m. to 3 p.m. You know, just put everyone on the best music, how to stay healthy, just whole foods, longevity, you know how it is, you know.
1: Yes,
2: music,
1: I know that you're on your fitness
2: lifestyle,
1: journey. Yeah.
2: Health.
1: Yes.
2: Sleep early, go again, read a book, you know, just keep life simple, man.
1: And what's going on in Ōtautahi at the moment? Is there a lot of
2: pumping.
1: Ōtautahi's
2: pumping. Yeah, we've got the new stadium.
1: Yeah.
2: So we just had the super round, all the rugby teams are here. It's good to see that, you know, Christchurch's back in alive. And
1: beautiful.
2: Yeah, it's beautiful. It's beautiful, man.
1: And there we have it, Ete Iwi. We got to catch up with Hone, who works at Tahu FM. We are going to be building relationships, honunga, with other iwi radio stations and hearing from their kai whakapāho and what they get up to on their shows and what's happening in their hapori and area. Ate Wato FM.

0: This is Aotearoa News.
1: In this update, the government's confident councils are well positioned to put together amalgamation proposals in time. They've been given 3 months to plan merging with neighbours into larger unitary authorities. Those not submitting will be put through a compulsory reform process after the next local elections. RMA Minister Chris Bishop says they've been considering it since November and have just completed buddy-up processes through water reforms. He says proposals can be worked up in 3 months.
2: In fact, I would strongly encourage them to not go out and hire hordes of expensive consultants.
1: The High Court's ruled in favour of about 17,000 ANZ customers after finding the bank breached disclosure obligations. The case relates to borrowers who underpaid mortgages between 2015 and 16 due to errors in loan variation letters. The bank's been ordered to repay up to $125 million. Russell Van Hout director Scott Russell says the judgment's important for enforcing consumer protections.
3: It's very hard to do that. A lot of money and takes a lot of time when you're up against sort of a Goliath and ANZ Bank, so we're really happy to take on that mantle.
1: Investment scams are on the rise and anyone could be a target. NetSafe reported $39,000 in losses in March and doubled that last month. Digital Harm Services Manager Alex Yee says investment scams are getting more sophisticated and often use fake celebrity or politician endorsements.
4: Investment scams don't just affect vulnerable people. Even experienced investors are often a prime target.
1: Fashion's biggest spectacle, the annual New York Met Gala, is underway, but not without controversy. Amazon founding billionaire Jeff Bezos has reportedly paid up to $34 million to sponsor the event, whose theme is fashion is art. But CNN's Rachel Tashjian says his involvement is sparking protest from activists.
5: You have a number of activists and organizations who are trying to drive the narrative of this event to highlight the sort of income inequality and the worker issues that exist at Amazon.
1: In sport, New Zealand Golf Open director Michael Glading believes the Saudi Arabian money bailing on LIV was ordained by fate. The public investment fund's withdrawing financial support for the breakaway tournament after this season. Glading says he always questioned the LIV model.
6: Eventually, even rich people get sick of losing money.
1: The New York Knicks have thrashed the Philadelphia 76ers 137-98 in Game 1 of their NBA Eastern Conference semi-finals. The All Whites look likely to face off against Haiti in a warm-up match ahead of the Football World Cup starting next month. The Miami Herald reports the game will be played in Fort Lauderdale on June 3rd. And that is the latest sport. I'm Raylene Ramsey.
7: Ko te matapai huarere mo te rangi nei, he ka puapua ana te rangi. 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

we get on the ski mask and put the gas in the car. 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

It's me sending you happiness, harikoa, right through the mic, right through the frequency, right to you who are listening to us at Aotearoa FM. Nākunei te honore. What's some things that are going on in the week? Let me tell you, Hutt City Night Market is happening tomorrow from 4 p.m. all the way to 8 p.m. down at the Dow Square. Grab you some beautiful kai from all the truck vendors that are be down there and let the kids play in the park and enjoy the beautiful scenery down there. We also have some other stuff going on in the Hapori. Nai Nai community have their meeting for the Hapori tonight at 7 p.m. down at Te Mako. So if you want to get amongst it and see what's going on in Nai Nai, please head on down there and have a kōrero in the meeting. But coming up next on the show, we have Papa Was a Rolling Stone, Never Knew a Love Like This, and Taku Ngako.

0: I do. 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Last but not least, Justin Bieber, you con.
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0: tukau mā whā ira iwa, tahirau ira iwa, kei kōnei mātou ki te whakaharikoa i te ngākau. That's right, Te Wato FM, with all the best throwbacks, 90s and more. Did you know that I was having a little bit of a throwback to all of the kaiwhakapāho that have sat in this chair and kōrero on this mic and wete wete reo from way back? And I just want to say a big mihi kia koutou. And I actually did a post on our Pukamata page, Te Awatoa FM. You can check us out and give us a follow, a like, a share, whatever you like. But yeah, ngā mihi ki ngā kaiwhakapāho that have sat in this chair and given to the kaupapa here at Te Awatoa FM. I just thought I'd say my little piece. But yeah, we got some pānui mo te hāpori coming up next.
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1: With it being Aotearoa's Music Month, May is Aotearoa's Music Month, we need to get behind all our New Zealand artists because it is an art form and sometimes it ain't paying too good. I know this personally, but Te Wehi is having a show here on the 26th of June and I know it's going to sell out, so I'm telling you to put it in your calendar now so that you are reminded to buy you some tickets. You can head on over to ivntn.com/TeWehiNZ26 and grab you some early bird tickets right now. And it's very exciting to see him going on his own solo tour for the very first time, hitting Hamilton, Auckland, Tauranga, Rotorua, Wellington and Christchurch. But yeah, put that down in your calendar. Te Iwi Te Wehi is going to be here in our own very backyard at St. James Theatre and Opera House on the 26th of June. Ā Te Wātou FM.
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Te Wato FM with all the best throwbacks, 90s and more. No mai raki, tēnei wahanga o te hōtaka. As we come to the afternoon, te ahi ahi, so does the moon come out. And marama taka kia marama is about not going off the Gregorian calendar, but the calendar that our tupuna navigated the world with and navigated themselves with. So the marama is oike tonight, and it is about medium energy, rest to maximize time ahead, be mindful, notice the world around you, and manage your time. Come up with ways to give back. It is not a good day to do any harvesting or hi'ika, so relax e te iwi, have a cuppa, and be mindful and enjoy and rest to the maximum I tēnei pō. Nei rā te mihi kia koutou, this is Cyan signing off for the ahi ahi nei. Coming up in the mix, we have Turn Me On and Lady, You Bring Me Up by the Commodores. Ate Awatoa FM.

0: is Aotearoa News.
1: In this update, a police officer mowed down by the man also accused of killing police senior sergeant Lynn Fleming has given evidence. Adam Ramsey was thrown 8 metres by the car and suffered serious injuries, including a dislocated shoulder and badly gashed head. Hayden Tasker is charged with murdering Fleming, but argues he's only guilty of manslaughter. Senior Herald reporter Anna Lesk was in court today.
2: He spoke about seeing headlights coming at him, thinking that he was in a bit of trouble, and then just nothing until he woke up on the ground being given first aid treatment by colleagues and members of the public.
1: The local government minister says regional councillors will stay on for a few years, but they're still being scrapped. Councils are being invited to put forward proposals to merge with neighbours to become larger Auckland-style unitary authorities. Those that don't submit a proposal within the next 3 months will go through a reform process after the next local elections. Simon Watt says in any case, regional councillors will be a thing of the past.
3: You won't have regional councillors getting re-elected in 2028. That layer of governance is gone.
1: A teacher's described neck-high waters inside the Abbey Caves on the day a Whangarei boys student died on a school trip during heavy downpours. An inquest exploring the death of 15-year-old Kanan Petera 3 years ago is in its second week. Claudia O'Neill has more.
4: The teacher says he decided to turn back after seeing noisy brown water flowing inside the cave. He says as they left, the water surged, pulling him down and leaving him fighting for air while trying to save boys. He told coroner Alexander Ho he managed to pull a small group out of the fast-flowing water and only learned Kanan wasn't with them when they were out of the cave.
1: The High Court's ordered ANZ to pay up to $125 million, finding the bank breached its disclosure obligations in the mid-2010s. ANZ is considering appealing. That's news. In sport, former Warriors halfback Chad Townsend has chimed in on frustrations with the widened scope of six agains this NRL season. Townsend says refs often award questionable six-again calls that may not have been blown as penalties.
5: I think it's kind of gone too far, if I'm honest with you. I think the speed of the game is so crazy these days, and that's why we're seeing so much fatigue and so many points in the game, but I absolutely love the value of defence.
1: The Minnesota Timberwolves have secured a first-up win on the road in their NBA Western Conference semi-final series against the San Antonio Spurs. The Timberwolves won 104-102. And the New York Knicks have demolished the Philadelphia 76ers 137-98 in their Game 1 in the East.
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7: This

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This is the Major Māori Mixtape. 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And you know a band that is proud to

0: Ka pai ko tētahi o ngā major Māori mixtape regulars. Ko Rei. Here he teams up with the mighty Lion Rez on Here Kore from his 2020 album, Hoya.
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9: You must be a special lady.
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1: Koinei, ko ngā rangona kōrero o te wā.
2: In this update, a police officer mowed down by the man also accused of killing police senior sergeant Lynn Fleming has given evidence in court. Adam Ramsey was thrown 8 metres by the car and suffered serious injuries, including a dislocated shoulder and badly gashed head. Hayden Tasker is charged with murdering Fleming but argues he's only guilty of manslaughter. Senior Herald reporter Anna Leask says Ramsey took the stand today.
3: He spoke about seeing headlights coming at him, thinking that he was in a bit of trouble, and then just nothing until he woke up on the ground being given first aid treatment by colleagues and members of the public.
2: A Gloria Vale teacher who beat four boys with tools ranging from pitchforks to shovels has been sentenced to home detention. Ethan Griffiths has more.
4: Open Justice reports 43-year-old Vigilant Stantrue was found guilty on multiple charges of assault with a blunt instrument last year, but continues to deny using any weapon. The court heard the offending occurred between 2001 and 2013, as Stantrue supervised children gathering moss.
2: The judge acknowledged Stantrue was under pressure at the time and sentenced him to 10 months home detention. Demand for life-saving dialysis care is outstripping capacity to deliver it. The Australian and New Zealand Society of Nephrology found widespread system pressures for patients with kidney disease. Every part of the country is at or exceeding capacity, worst in Auckland at 150%. Kidney Health New Zealand General Manager Maddie Key says the Band-Aid solutions aren't good enough and we need better resourcing and planning.
5: Hospitals such as those in Auckland offering shifts at unideal times, so people are dialysing into the night, finishing their shift of dialysis at around midnight.
2: A lifeline for those flying between Westport and Wellington. Origin Air had signalled the service was on the chopping block from June after failing to secure funding. It's now confirmed stopgap funding from Development West Coast and the Regional Investment Fund will keep the service flying at least another month. That's news. In sport, New Zealand Rugby have confirmed a familiar face will oversee their high-performance program. Rugby editor Elliot Smith reports.
6: Don Tricker returns to New Zealand Rugby as its high-performance director, 8 years on from leaving as high-performance manager. He returns in a re-scoped and much more powerful role than the one he left. The national coaches will report into him. This completes New Zealand Rugby's review in the wake of the All Blacks coaching saga that Tricker oversaw the review into last year. Tricker won't start until November, however, as he finishes his commitments with the San Diego Padres in Major League Baseball.
2: That's sport. I'm Nina Burke.
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1: In this update, the Crown is continuing to lay out evidence in day two of the Lynn Fleming murder trial. Hayden Task is accused of murdering the police senior sergeant but says he's only guilty of manslaughter. Senior Sergeant Adam Ramsey, who was also hit by Tasker's vehicle, took to the stand today. He suffered serious injuries, including a dislocated shoulder and a badly gashed head. The Herald's Anna Leask says the jury has been shown CCTV footage of the crucial moment.
2: It was quite harrowing for everyone in court seeing that image of those senior sergeants being hit by that car that night.
1: Two separate stabbings, all non-life-threatening, in West Auckland's Rānui this afternoon. Police were called to a house on Swanson Road about midday, finding a wounded person. A 23-year-old woman was taken into custody, but as officers delivered the victim to a nearby medical centre, another situation unravelled outside. Police say a different man wielding a knife was chasing a victim allegedly stabbed in the head, then took a strike at an intervening officer. The 29-year-old then allegedly stabbed a member of the public in the shoulder before being arrested. Both are due in court in the coming week. Westpac's CEO says they've noticed changing consumer habits in the backdrop of a tougher economy. The bank's half-year profit is up 4%, with its net profit rising to $545 million. It's down 19% on the previous 6 months. CEO Catherine McGrath says businesses are getting good at controlling what they can.
3: There's a little bit of less money being spent on things like hospitality and retail spend. With businesses, some of them are pausing a bit on whether they want to do their expansion plans.
1: And an ACT candidate's been removed from the Regulatory Standards Board before he started. The Ministry for Regulations proactively released documents showing Minister David Seymour recommended in March appointing James Christmas to the board to start in May. But the warrant of appointment signed by the Governor-General was destroyed after mid-April. The reason was redacted, but Christmas was confirmed as ACT's candidate for Tamaki around the time of the correspondence. That's news. In sport, New Zealand rugby will be without its new high-performance director until late this year. Don Tricker is returning to the organisation in an expanded role from the one he left in 2018, with the national coaches reporting into him. But Tricker will only join NZR in November after completing the current Major League Baseball season, where he's Player Health and Performance Vice President in San Diego. He'll spend some time within the high-performance system and national team environments through the year as part of a managed transition. At Sport, I'm Nina Burton.

0: 42. Fuck, I don't want to eat it. You want to take a look at Mā te taupānga o iHeartRadio. Koe nei, te reo o te Aotearoa toa.
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0: This is Aotearoa News.
1: In this update, the Crown is continuing to lay out evidence in day two of the Lynn Fleming murder trial. Hayden Task is accused of murdering the police senior sergeant, but says he's only guilty of manslaughter. Senior Sergeant Adam Ramsey, who was also hit by Tasker's vehicle, took to the stand today. He suffered serious injuries, including a dislocated shoulder and badly gashed head. The Herald's Anna Leask says the jury has been shown CCTV footage of the crucial moment.
2: It was quite harrowing for everyone in court seeing that image of those senior sergeants being hit by that car that night.
1: The local government minister says regional councillors only have a couple more years before they're scrapped. Councils have been given 3 months to put forward proposals for merging with neighbours to become larger Auckland-style unitary authorities. Those not submitting for themselves will face obligatory reform after the next local election. Simon Watts says in any case, a number of things are on the chopping block.
3: You won't have regional councillors getting re-elected in 2028. That layer of governance is gone.
1: Confidence Act's latest election promise will alleviate pressure on primary health. Its leaders announced the party would expand pharmacists' powers, including letting them treat more minor ailments, manage long-term medications and monitor some conditions. David Seymour says they haven't done the maths on how much it'll speed access to GPs, but the policy will improve efficiency. Pharmaceutical Society President Michael Hammond agrees.
4: We are having these conversations with patients, and then you get to the point of, well, actually I can't do anything more for you because I don't have access to that treatment.
1: And Westpac's CEO says they've noticed changing customer habits in the backdrop of a tougher economy. The bank's half-year profit is up 4%, with its net profit rising to $545 million. It's down 19% on the previous 6 months. CEO Catherine McGrath says businesses are getting good at controlling what they can. That's news. In sport, New Zealand rugby expect Don Tricker to bring back a different perspective when he returns later this year. Tricker, the ex-high-performance manager, will take up the role of high-performance director in November after a stint in Major League Baseball in San Diego. In between, he's been at Major League Baseball in San Diego in a player health and performance role, which NZR interim CEO Steve Lancaster said could prove a home run.
5: How they approach high-performance sports science, coaching, contracting, competition models. You know, the baseball model, one of the things we talked about is the feeder system and the model that baseball has around developing talent.
1: At sport, I'm Nina Burton.
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7: This

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0: Shame him. 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

0: This is Aotearoa News.
1: In this update, the local government minister says regional councillors only have a couple more years before they're scrapped. Councils have been given 3 months to put forward proposals for merging with neighbours to become larger Auckland-style unitary authorities. Those not submitting for themselves will face obligatory reform after the next local election. Simon Watts says in any case, a number of things are on the chopping block.
2: You won't have regional councillors getting re-elected in 2028. That layer of governance is gone.
1: A police officer mowed down by the man also accused of killing Police Senior Sergeant Lynn Fleming has given evidence in court. Adam Ramsey was thrown 8 metres by the car and suffered serious injuries, including a dislocated shoulder and badly gashed head. Hayden Tasker is charged with murdering Fleming but argues he's only guilty of manslaughter. Senior Herald reporter Anna Leask says Ramsey took the stand yesterday.
3: He spoke about seeing headlights coming at him, thinking that he was in a bit of trouble, and then just nothing until he woke up on the ground being given first aid treatment by colleagues and members of the public.
1: Confidence Act's latest election promise will alleviate pressure on primary health. Its leaders announced the party would expand pharmacists' powers, including letting them treat more minor ailments, manage long-term medications and monitor some conditions. David Seymour says they haven't done the maths on how much it'll speed up access to GPs, but the policy will improve efficiency. Pharmaceutical Society President Michael Hammond agrees.
4: We are having these conversations with patients, and then you'll get to the point of, well, actually I can't do anything more for you because I don't have access to that treatment.
1: Demand for life-saving dialysis care is outstripping capacity to deliver it. The Australian and New Zealand Society of Nephrology's found widespread system pressures for patients with kidney disease. Every part of the country is at or exceeding capacity, worst in Auckland at 150%. That's news. In sport, Don Tricker is returning to New Zealand rugby on a permanent basis as the governing body's high performance director. He'll start in November once he's finished commitments in San Diego in Major League Basketball. NZR Interim Chief Executive Steve Lancaster says they're willing to wait.
5: We have mapped out a transitional plan for Don, like similar to what we've done with Dave Rennie, actually, as he honours his commitments to Cold Bay. And so Don will be back and forth from New Zealand and in and out of team environment.
1: Former Breakers head coach Dean Vickerman is leaving Australian NBL side Melbourne United. Vickerman has taken up an option in his contract to explore overseas opportunities. He spent 9 seasons with Melbourne since leaving the Breakers, leading them to 2 titles. That's News and Sport. I'm Nina Burton.
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7: This is Aotearoa Wellington's

0: This is Aotearoa News. In this update, the local government minister says regional councillors only have a couple more years before they're scrapped. Councils have been given 3 months to put forward proposals for merging with neighbours to become larger Auckland-style unitary authorities. Those not submitting for themselves will face obligatory reform after the next local election. Simon Watts says in any case, a number of things are on the chopping block.
1: You won't have regional councillors getting re-elected in 2028. That layer of governance is gone.
0: A police officer mowed down by the man also accused of killing Police Senior Sergeant Lynn Fleming has given evidence in court. Adam Ramsey was thrown 8 metres by the car and suffered serious injuries, including a dislocated shoulder and badly gashed head. Hayden Tasker is charged with murdering Fleming but argues he's only guilty of manslaughter. Senior Herald reporter Anna Leask says Ramsey took the stand yesterday.
2: He spoke about seeing headlights coming at him, thinking that he was in a bit of trouble, and then just nothing until he woke up on the ground being given first aid treatment by colleagues and members of the public.
0: Confidence Act's latest election promise will alleviate pressure on primary health. Its leaders announced the party would expand pharmacists' powers, including letting them treat more minor ailments, manage long-term medications and monitor some conditions. David Seymour says they haven't done the maths on how much it'll speed up access to GPs, but the policy will improve efficiency. Pharmaceutical Society President Michael Hammond agrees.
3: We are having these conversations with patients, and then you'll get to the point of, well, actually I can't do anything more for you because I don't have access to that treatment.
0: Demand for life-saving dialysis care is outstripping capacity to deliver it. The Australian and New Zealand Society of Nephrology's found widespread system pressures for patients with kidney disease. Every part of the country is at or exceeding capacity, worst in Auckland at 150%. That's news. News sport. Don Tricker is returning to New Zealand rugby on a permanent basis as the governing body's high performance director. He'll start in November once he's finished commitments in San Diego in Major League Basketball. NZR Interim Chief Executive Steve Lancaster says they're willing to wait.
4: We have mapped out a transitional plan for Don, like similar to what we've done with Dave Rennie, actually, as he honours his commitments to Colby. And so Don will be back and forth from New Zealand and in and out of team environment.
0: Former Breakers head coach Dean Vickerman is leaving Australian NBL side Melbourne United. Vickerman has taken up an option in his contract to explore overseas opportunities. He spent 9 seasons with Melbourne since leaving the Breakers, leading them to 2 titles. That's News and Sport. I'm Nina Burton.

0: Marzi Ohr Tor.
1: I do my head toss, check my nails. Baby, how you feeling?

0: This is Aotearoa News.
1: In this update, the local government minister says regional councillors only have a couple more years before they're scrapped. Councils have been given 3 months to put forward proposals for merging with neighbours to become larger Auckland-style unitary authorities. Those not submitting for themselves will face obligatory reform after the next local election. Simon Watts says in any case, a number of things are on the chopping block.
2: You won't have regional councillors getting re-elected in 2028. That layer of governance is gone.
1: A police officer mowed down by the man also accused of killing Police Senior Sergeant Lynn Fleming has given evidence in court. Adam Ramsey was thrown 8 metres by the car and suffered serious injuries, including a dislocated shoulder and badly gashed head. Hayden Tasker is charged with murdering Fleming but argues he's only guilty of manslaughter. Senior Herald reporter Anna Leask says Ramsey took the stand yesterday.
3: He spoke about seeing headlights coming at him, thinking that he was in a bit of trouble, and then just nothing until he woke up on the ground being given first aid treatment by colleagues and members of the public.
1: Confidence Act's latest election promise will alleviate pressure on primary health. Its leaders announced the party would expand pharmacists' powers, including letting them treat more minor ailments, manage long-term medications and monitor some conditions. David Seymour says they haven't done the maths on how much it'll speed up access to GPs, but the policy will improve efficiency. Pharmaceutical Society President Michael Hammond agrees.
4: We are having these conversations with patients, and then you'll get to the point of, well, actually I can't do anything more for you because I don't have access to that treatment.
1: Demand for life-saving dialysis care is outstripping capacity to deliver it. The Australian and New Zealand Society of Nephrology's found widespread system pressures for patients with kidney disease. Every part of the country is at or exceeding capacity, worst in Auckland at 150%. That's news. News sport. John Tricker is returning to New Zealand rugby on a permanent basis as the governing body's high performance director. He'll start in November once he's finished commitments in San Diego in Major League Basketball. NZR Interim Chief Executive Steve Lancaster says they're willing to wait.
5: We have mapped out a transitional plan for Don, like similar to what we've done with Dave Rennie, actually, as he honours his commitments to Cold Bay. And so Don will be back and forth from New Zealand and in and out of team environment.
1: Former Breakers head coach Dean Vickerman is leaving Australian NBL side Melbourne United. Vickerman has taken up an option in his contract to explore overseas opportunities. He spent 9 seasons with Melbourne since leaving the Breakers, leading them to 2 titles. That's News and Sport. I'm Nina Burton.

0: Rotary. Four brothers living in us from Aotearoa.
1: LAB.
2: LAB.
1: A band that needs no introduction. Aotearoa Tour. All the best throwbacks, 90s and more.

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0: This is Atiawatoa News.
1: In this update, the local government minister says regional councillors only have a couple more years before they're scrapped. Councils have been given 3 months to put forward proposals for merging with neighbours to become larger Auckland-style unitary authorities. Those not submitting for themselves will face obligatory reform after the next local election. Simon Watts says in any case, a number of things are on the chopping block.
2: You won't have regional councillors getting re-elected in 2028. That layer of governance is gone.
1: A police officer mowed down by the man also accused of killing police senior sergeant Lynn Fleming has given evidence in court. Adam Ramsey was thrown 8 metres by the car and suffered serious injuries, including a dislocated shoulder and badly gashed head. Hayden Tasker is charged with murdering Fleming but argues he's only guilty of manslaughter. Senior Herald reporter Anna Leask says Ramsey took the stand yesterday.
3: He spoke about seeing headlights coming at him and thinking that he was in a bit of trouble, and then just nothing until he woke up on the ground being given first aid treatment by colleagues and members of the public.
1: Confidence Act's latest election promise will alleviate pressure on primary health. Its leaders announced the party would expand pharmacists' powers, including letting them treat more minor ailments, manage long-term medications and monitor some conditions. David Seymour says they haven't done the maths on how much it'll speed up access to GPs, but the policy will improve efficiency. Pharmaceutical Society President Michael Hammond agrees.
4: We are having these conversations with patients, and then you'll get to the point of, well, actually I can't do anything more for you because I don't have access to that treatment.
1: Demand for life-saving dialysis care is outstripping capacity to deliver it. The Australian and New Zealand Society of Nephrology found widespread system pressures for patients with kidney disease. Every part of the country is at or exceeding capacity, worst in Auckland at 150%. That's news. News sport. Don Tricker is returning to New Zealand rugby on a permanent basis as the governing body's high-performance director. He'll start in November once he's finished commitments in San Diego in Major League Basketball. NZR Interim Chief Executive Steve Lancaster says they're willing to wait.
5: We have mapped out a transitional plan for Don, like similar to what we've done with Dave Rennie, actually, as he honours his commitments to Colbay. And so Don will be back and forth from New Zealand and in and out of team environment.
1: Former Breakers head coach Dean Vickerman is leaving Australian NBL side Melbourne United. Vickerman has taken up an option in his contract to explore overseas opportunities. He spent 9 seasons with Melbourne since leaving the Breakers, leading them to 2 titles. That's News and Sport. I'm Nina Burton.
6: This is Atiawatoa, Wellington's

0: chicks.
1: Damn. Jerome.
2: Ozzy-O-A.
3: It's 2021. Time to bring the light in. We gonna bring the light in, you know?

0: This is Aotearoa News. In this update, the local government minister says regional councillors only have a couple more years before they're scrapped. Councils have been given 3 months to put forward proposals for merging with neighbours to become larger Auckland-style unitary authorities. Those not submitting for themselves will face obligatory reform after the next local election. Simon Watts says in any case, a number of things are on the chopping block.
1: You won't have regional councillors getting re-elected in 2028. That layer of governance is gone.
0: A police officer mowed down by the man also accused of killing police senior sergeant Lynn Fleming has given evidence in court. Adam Ramsey was thrown 8 metres by the car and suffered serious injuries, including a dislocated shoulder and badly gashed head. Hayden Tasker is charged with murdering Fleming but argues he's only guilty of manslaughter. Senior Herald reporter Anna Leask says Ramsey took the stand yesterday.
2: He spoke about seeing headlights coming at him, thinking that he was in a bit of trouble, and then just nothing until he woke up on the ground being given first aid treatment by colleagues and members of the public.
0: Confidence Act's latest election promise will alleviate pressure on primary health. Its leaders announced the party would expand pharmacists' powers, including letting them treat more minor ailments, manage long-term medications and monitor some conditions. David Seymour says they haven't done the maths on how much it'll speed up access to GPs, but the policy will improve efficiency. Pharmaceutical Society President Michael Hammond agrees.
3: We are having these conversations with patients, and then you'll get to the point of, well, actually I can't do anything more for you because I don't have access to that treatment.
0: Demand for life-saving dialysis care is outstripping capacity to deliver it. The Australian and New Zealand Society of Nephrology's found widespread system pressures for patients with kidney disease. Every part of the country is at or exceeding capacity, worst in Auckland at 150%. That's news. News sport. Don Tricker is returning to New Zealand rugby on a permanent basis as the governing body's high performance director. He'll start in November once he's finished commitments in San Diego in Major League Basketball. NZR Interim Chief Executive Steve Lancaster says they're willing to wait.
4: We have mapped out a transitional plan for Don, like similar to what we've done with Dave Rennie, actually, as he honours his commitments to Colby. And so Don will be back and forth from New Zealand and in and out of team environment.
0: Former Breakers head coach Dean Vickerman is leaving Australian NBL side Melbourne United. Vickerman has taken up an option in his contract to explore overseas opportunities. He spent 9 seasons with Melbourne since leaving the Breakers, leading them to 2 titles. That's News and Sport. I'm Nina Burton.
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6: This is Aotearoa, Wellington's

0: This is Aotearoa News.
1: In this update, the local government minister says regional councillors only have a couple more years before they're scrapped. Councils have been given 3 months to put forward proposals for merging with neighbours to become larger Auckland-style unitary authorities. Those not submitting for themselves will face obligatory reform after the next local election. Simon Watts says in any case, a number of things are on the chopping block.
2: You won't have regional councillors getting re-elected in 2028. That layer of governance is gone.
1: A police officer mowed down by the man also accused of killing police senior sergeant Lynn Fleming has given evidence in court. Adam Ramsey was thrown 8 metres by the car and suffered serious injuries, including a dislocated shoulder and badly gashed head. Hayden Tasker is charged with murdering Fleming but argues he's only guilty of manslaughter. Senior Herald reporter Anna Leask says Ramsey took the stand yesterday.
3: He spoke about seeing headlights coming at him, thinking that he was in a bit of trouble, and then just nothing until he woke up on the ground being given first aid treatment by colleagues and members of the public.
1: Confidence Act's latest election promise will alleviate pressure on primary health. Its leaders announced the party would expand pharmacists' powers, including letting them treat more minor ailments, manage long-term medications and monitor some conditions. David Seymour says they haven't done the maths on how much it'll speed up access to GPs, but the policy will improve efficiency. Pharmaceutical Society President Michael Hammond agrees.
4: We are having these conversations with patients, and then you'll get to the point of, well, actually I can't do anything more for you because I don't have access to that treatment.
1: Demand for life-saving dialysis care is outstripping capacity to deliver it. The Australian and New Zealand Society of Nephrology's found widespread system pressures for patients with kidney disease. Every part of the country is at or exceeding capacity, worst in Auckland at 150%. Don Tricker is returning to New Zealand rugby on a permanent basis as the governing body's high performance director. He'll start in November once he's finished commitments in San Diego in Major League Basketball. NZR Interim Chief Executive Steve Lancaster says they're willing to wait.
5: We have mapped out a transitional plan for Don, similar to what we've done with Dave Rennie, actually, as he honours his commitments to Colbay. And so Don will be back and forth from New Zealand and in and out of team environment.
1: Former Breakers head coach Dean Vickerman is leaving Australian NBL side Melbourne United. Vickerman has taken up an option in his contract to explore overseas opportunities. He spent 9 seasons with Melbourne since leaving the Breakers, leading them to 2 titles. That's News and Sport. I'm Nina Burton.
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0: This is Aotearoa News.
1: In this update, the US Defense Secretary says they're establishing an ironclad dome over the Strait of Hormuz as a gift to the world. Earlier in the week, President Donald Trump announced Project Freedom, a directive for the US military to escort stranded ships through the strait. Officials maintain a ceasefire is still in place despite attacks from both sides in the waterway. Secretary Pete Hegseth says the US is not looking for a fight and Iran are the aggressors.
2: American destroyers are on station supported by hundreds of fighter jets, helicopters, drones, and surveillance aircraft, providing 24/7 overwatch for peaceful commercial vessels.
1: Russian attacks on Ukraine have killed at least 22 people, including 12, in one of the worst strikes so far this year. It comes as the deadline approaches for a Ukrainian proposal for an open-ended ceasefire to begin. Russia announced a ceasefire for May 8 and 9, dates when it commemorates the Soviet Union victory over Nazi Germany in World War II. Ukraine, in response, announced a proposal for an open-ended ceasefire starting at midnight on Wednesday, urging Russia to reciprocate. St. John's doing away with regular cleaners at its ambulance stations in an effort to cut back costs. It currently spends $1.3 million annually on cleaning and hopes to redirect some of it to areas like building projects or buffering rising fuel costs. Concern a rare disease that's killed three on a cruise ship could have been picked up on land. Two cases of hantavirus have been confirmed and five more suspected. The World Health Organization's warning the disease, usually spread by rodents, may have been passed by really close contacts on board. MFAT's aware of one New Zealander on board the ship. WHO epidemiologist Maria van Kerkhove says the virus's incubation period can be anywhere from 1 to 6 weeks.
3: Our assumption is that they were infected off the ship, perhaps doing some activities there. And many of the people on board were doing a lot of things with wildlife.
1: That's news. In sport, the second leg of the Champions League football semi-final between hosts Arsenal and Atletico Madrid is kicking off. It's 1-1 on aggregate from the first match. Gunners manager Mikel Arteta says now is the time for his side to live up to hype.
4: You can never promise to win major trophies. You can promise to work every single day with a vision and implementing and being determined with ideas and the decisions that you take to bring this club to be one of the best in Europe. Here we are. Now we have to make the next step.
1: Women's world tennis number one, Aryna Sabalenka, has criticised prize money at the French Open, suggesting players should boycott Grand Slams unless they receive a larger share of tournament revenue. LIV golfer John Rahm has reached a deal with the European Tour to retain his eligibility for next year's Ryder Cup. That's sport. I'm Jodie Gill.
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6: Kanti ki ngā huerere mo tēnei o ngā haora, ko etehi kapua I tēnei o ngā rangi, tētehi paku marangai a te ahiahi. Te kaimari.

It's all the best throwbacks, 90s and more. We are here for your Wednesday morning. Kia ora, morena, your boy Mark. You know what it is, it's the morning cuppa. Here for your Wednesday as well. Hope your morning's off to a good start. And hope yesterday that you had an opportunity to go and cop yourself some free ice cream. Thanks to Ben and Jerry's and Free Cone Day. I did not. However, I did go home yesterday and there was a nice banoffee pie that Mum had made with a Biscoff base, can I say. Bougie. Mum, you're a legend. Kotema, an incredible show we have lined up for you this hour. Don't forget, Puku Hohe at 7:30 this morning. So we'll head over to Te Are Te Wale and the crew. Also, don't forget that our Mother's Day giveaway has closed, ne? And one lucky mum this Friday will be announced with a $200 gift voucher thanks to our friends at E Tu Whānau, the Māori Media Network, and us here right at Aotearoa FM. Also, just after 8 o'clock this morning, we are talking about flats. If you're in a flatting situation, maybe you're a student, and you think to yourself, gosh, there's got to be so much better than the flat I'm living in. Well, chances are there could well be, but chances are there also are probably worse as well. We'll break down a list of flats, top flats, judged on warmth, judged on location, and judged on price. That's after 8 o'clock this morning, Kaitaimā. Stick around, more beats to come. Brother.

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1: This is Ariana Grande.
2: 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This is Robin Thicke.

0: It's Drax Project with that brand new Summer Rain. Ngāti Awa Toa FM. Kia ora, welcome to your Wednesday. Ngāti Awa Toa. Just ahead of 7:30, fam. Don't forget we're handing it over to Te Are Te Wara and the crew from Puku Hohe. This is a great example of learning te reo in a fun environment. I definitely want to be there live one time. Te Are Te Wara and the crew, Puku Hohe, coming up soon. See you just after 8 o'clock for more Kaupapa Kōrero. We're talking about flats and the fact that there could be worse flats in your area, but there could be better as well.
1: Hey, are you cycling this weekend?
2: Yeah, heading out tomorrow.
1: Okay, remember to have a hmm.
2: Eh?
1: Yeah, go hard, but have a hmm first. And wear all that fancy protective gear you've got. Because you're the best with getting the kids to help in the community garden, and we're going to need all hands on deck if we're going to get those tomatoes as big as last year.
2: Yeah, those tomatoes were like volleyballs. Will do.
3: 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So have a hmm and think, if you get hurt, who gets harmed? Find out more at acc.co.nz.
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17: 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Oh, oh.
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17: 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He tangata. He prehi tini o Amerika.
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1: 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Yeah.
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23: Hea te mea nui o te nei ao.
1: Barry White.
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4: He momo tropere.
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5: 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Oh, me tere. 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
23: 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Leon Blake.
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0: This is Aotearoa News.
1: And this update, Iran says it will take decisive action against vessels not using its approved route through the Strait of Hormuz. The US has begun escorting some ships through the crucial waterway in a directive dubbed Project Freedom. Iran rejects claims ships have transited the strait under US protection and also denies reports it attacked the UAE yesterday. US Secretary of War Pete Hegseth says Project Freedom is more than strategy, it's humanitarian.
2: By breaking Iran's illegal stranglehold, we're protecting the lives and livelihoods of sailors from dozens of countries, securing global energy routes, and preventing shortages that hit the world's poorest people the hardest.
1: A warning, a struggling Air New Zealand's not a good sign for our economy. Investment advisory firm Craigs forecasts the airline will lose $427 million this financial year after taking a major hit from rising jet fuel prices. It estimates the inflated price has added about $3.4 million a day to the airline's costs. Airports NZ Chief Executive Billy Moore says when Air New Zealand sneezes, everyone gets sick.
3: Connectivity drives our economy, and the harder it is to get around, the more our overall economic growth and development, regional development objectives will be affected by this.
1: Rare human-to-human transmission may be behind a Hunter virus outbreak that's killed three cruise ship passengers. The World Health Organization's warning symptoms of the disease, usually spread by rodents, may not appear for up to 6 weeks. The ship's heading towards Spain's Canary Island, where a full investigation will take place. AmFat's aware of one New Zealander on board. China and the US will be invited when New Zealand hosts next year's Pacific Island Forum. A spokesman for Foreign Minister Winston Peters says they hope the two countries will attend. Investigations continue into the disappearance of Invercargill man Kevin Balling, who went missing from his farm in Kapuka nearly 5 months ago. The 62-year-old was last seen on January 9th. That's news. In sport, a cagey start to the Champions League football semi-final second leg between hosts Arsenal and Atletico Madrid. It's goalless approaching half-time with no shots on target. The aggregate score is 1-1. Support from Netball's Players Association regarding the return of two former Silver Ferns to the ANZ Premiership. 48-year-old Liana De Bruyne and 40-year-old Casey Kopua suited up for the Stars and Magic, respectively, to counter injuries. NZNPA Relationships Manager Debbie Christian says that context is important.
4: In this space, it's easy to say, why are we putting our former players on over our young ones? Are our young ones not ready? Is there not enough depth? And I just think that's just too simplistic way of thinking.
1: That's sport. I'm Jodie Gill.
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1: 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It's your Wednesday morning. Bit of a drab Wednesday we're seeing this morning. A little bit cloudy this morning. We'll be thankful though, it's not that cold, okay? So

Mother's Day as well. So much happening this weekend. Of course, we've got our Mother's Day market happening in Porirua this weekend, Koutou Ma. I know that T and Toby have been sharing that out, so we want to keep you informed on all the things. Our Mother's Day giveaway has officially closed, and we'll be announcing that on Friday. Oh, it's nothing but love, eh? Nothing but love going out to our mums this morning. Also this morning, just after 9 o'clock, maybe just in time for Mother's Day as well, something that you can give your Mother's Day, a breast screening test. It's all free and it's all happening at Upper this morning. More information on that, Koutou Ma. However, up next, bit of an aside. Now, I feel like this is particularly speaking to those who perhaps aren't Māori. First up, I want to say, are Māori the type, do we go flatting? Do we go flatting with strangers? Is that the thing? You know, we the first time we leave the house, we find a flat with people we don't know. It's not really a thing I feel like. I know that I never did that, eh? If we go flat, it's going flat with the cussies, eh? It's always flatting with whānau. However, that does not change the fact that a list has come out ranking all the flats across, especially us here in Wellington, eh? From top to bottom in terms of cleanliness, location, and price. So if you're one of these woke Māori, these woke teen millennial Māori that do go flatting with you and your whānau, without your whānau with friends in that, eh? Maybe this list will help you be a bit more clear on what you can expect to do and see and get amongst if you're going to go flatting, especially for uni as well. We're going to talk about that next, Koutou Ma. Tāti Awatori FM. Tyler in the mix. Push to start. 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
3: Kia ora, Morena, just after 8:30 this morning. I want to know this morning if you, when you finished school or started your uni, were you the type that went flatting, all right? Were you the type that went flatting? And I'm asking this because I know for me, I did go flatting, I suppose. I found some friends. But I suppose it's not really... Maybe this is just me. Maybe it's not really the Māori way, eh? To just find a flat full of people you don't know and go and live with them, eh? When we leave house and we go and move out of our parents' house and go flatting or, you know, staying elsewhere, I think it's generally with other people, eh? With other whānau members, that is, eh? Stray too far from whānau was us here, us Māori, eh? Well, there has been a list that's come through. It's a New Zealand website. It's taking the guessing out of where to flat by giving renters a place to share honest reviews of their places before you go off and sign a tenancy agreement, eh? Otago alumni Ryan Cole decided earlier this year that it's time to be transparent about the good, the bad, and everything in between about flatting in Aotearoa. So the software engineering grad launched a Flat Chat. Yeah? The site uses feedback tied to specific addresses, so you can search by street, suburb, or landlord and see ratings across things like value for money, warmth, property condition, and landlord behaviour. So here are the rankings of best suburbs to flat per city as they stand on the website. Yeah? Auckland. If you want a flat in Auckland, with more than 21,000 listings, Auckland has been seen has seen plenty of feedback. Mount Eden is the most reviewed suburb with 528 ratings, averaging 2.6 stars. Grayland stands out for warmer flats. Ponsonby takes the title for priciest rent, averaging $1,024 a week. Ugh! And Pākuranga comes in as best value at around $649. Top suburbs in Auckland, Greylin, Ponsonby, Epsom, Mount Eden and Pākuranga. Now here's an interesting one. We're moving into Wellington now. Actually, before we get to Wellington, let's go up to Palmy. Yeah, not too far away. Around 738 rental properties are listed in Palmerston North, but there aren't enough reviews yet to farm proper results. Yeah? Alongside reviews, Flat Chat also includes a forum where renters can chat about flatting life in each city. Landlords can share advice, and there's even an anonymous confession thread for the horror stories you don't want your name attached to. Earlier this year, one Dunedin tenants review highlighted one of the worst flatting experiences. Can you imagine this? And I'm sure this has happened to many people as well. One person writes, anonymously too, I could hear my flatmates having sex, which was not good, they wrote. Another tried to find the positives in this as what they described as a freezer of a house, noting noise issues but also adding the landlord has nice boots and the place had ample drinking space. I mean, if that's what you're looking for, right? You lace that up and go running with that. Let's head back to Wellington. Wellington has around 4,800 listed properties with 72 suburb reviews so far. Burrinpore ranks as the warmest, all right? Wellington Central places third overall, but takes out top for best value, averaging $585 a week, while Calburn comes in as the most expensive at roughly $775. Wellington flatting rankings as follows. Number one, you've got Burrinpore. Number two, you've got Vogeltown. Three, you've got Wellington Central. Four, Pipitea. And five, Mount Victoria. Okay. Another tried to find... good, eh? This is good, this anonymous one, because some people are coming in saying things that you just really would not want your name attached to. But I suppose those honest feedbacks, eh, those honest reactions are really what we're looking for when we're looking at a flat. Other than that, man, maybe you are thinking of going flatting. I feel like you just can't be yourself around other people you can be yourself around your whānau. There you go, I said it. These are anything to go by. Something tells me this might fill up pretty quickly with some jaw-dropping confessions. Aotearoa Tour FM. Maybe this will change your mind, sway your mind a little bit about where you go flatting. Whether or not we can afford it in this economy as well. Aotearoa Tour FM, we've got Pity in the mix. Yadere ayo. Aotearoa Tour.

0: 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It's Tiffany, I think we're alone now. 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
0: 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Cyan, Ed Sheeran and Bob Marley all to come in the next 15. Aotearoa Toa.
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1: Ka te ra ki tō tātou whānui arohe o te wā. The Pink Caravan is coming to Upper Hutt, ne? 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Koutou mā, that's happening today from 9am at Upper Hutt Mall. The Pink Caravan campervan is coming to Upper Hutt. Any questions you have around breast health awareness and general breast health mammograms, things like that, breast changes, you can be sure that these questions will be answered in full today at the Pink Campervan in Upper Hutt. Aotearoa FM, ko tō tātou pānui aroha o te wā.
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0: Aotearoa News.
1: In this update, the US Secretary of State is calling its military actions during a ceasefire a defensive operation. Earlier in the week, the US shot down several Iranian boats as it announced it would begin escorting ships through the Strait of Hormuz. The operation, dubbed Project Freedom, is described as distinct and separate to Operation Epic Fury, unleashed on Iran from February. Marco Rubio says it's not offensive in nature.
2: There's no shooting unless we're shot at first. Okay, we're not attacking them. We're not. But if they're attacking us or they're attacking a ship, you need to respond to that. You're not going to let some fast boat come up on a ship and shoot it up.
1: Police attending a reported explosion in Auckland's Papakura overnight are speaking to multiple people after discovering drug-related items. They say officers responded to a possible armed incident at the Red Hill address on Ancroft Street around 8:30 p.m. A teacher's described his fight to save Whangarei Boys High students inside Abbey Caves the day 15-year-old Kanan Patera died. Coroner Alexander Hose examining why the school excursion went ahead 3 years ago despite days of heavy rainfall. Open Justice reporter Shannon Pittman says a teacher's told the inquest there'd only been shallow water when they'd gone into the cave, but within minutes there was a torrent. She says students were scrambling over each other.
3: The teacher held on to one student who was becoming submerged and had to go underwater and push him onto the rock.
1: The Rolling Stones are set to release a new album. The rock and roll bands unveiled two new songs ahead of releasing Foreign Tongues in July. The album, The Stones' 25th, features a performance by late drummer Charlie Watts alongside regulars Mick Jagger, Keith Richards and Ronnie Wood. That's news. In sport, hosts Arsenal lead Atletico Madrid 1-0 late in the second leg of their Champions League football semi-final. Bukayo Saka scored the go-ahead goal in the 44th minute. Arsenal are up 2-1 on aggregate. Golfer Daniel Hillier will play his maiden PGA Championship after being named in the field for next week's major at the Aronimink Club in Pennsylvania. He's accepted the invitation offered to the top 100 players in the world. Hillier sits 92nd in the rankings after three top five finishes on the European Tour and victory at the New Zealand Open this season. He's previously appeared at five majors with a best finish of 19th equal at the 2024 Open Championship. At Sport, I'm Jodie Gill.
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6: Kā tiki ngā huiriri o te wā. 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

0: If you want me to, innit? 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
0: Wake up! A couple of days behind myself, I am, I think. Morning, I'm Kia Koutou Katoa. It is your Wednesday morning. And a wet... Not so much wet, eh? Cloudy, moody. There's a bit of word. Moody Wednesday we're seeing today. All you need is two eyes and a window to look out of. You're your own weatherman right there and there. Stick around, fam. Of course, we're letting you know about the incredible Mother's Day market that's happening this Sunday in Porirua, just in time for Mother's Day as well. Don't forget, our Mother's Day giveaway has officially closed. We have found a winner, and we'll be announcing that on Friday. Congratulations to all who entered a $200 gift voucher. Mum's the word, surely. Mum's the word this Mother's Day. Up next, though, I want to know what the most random object or random most random thing you've ever found at the beach would be, okay? Because a rare venomous sea snake has just been found to have washed up on a New Zealand beach. And no thank you. We're going to talk about that next, eh? It's all the best throwbacks, 90s and more. I tell you what else it is. It's also your 90s jams at 9. MC Hammer, Young Black Teenagers, Ace of Base even. My goodness. You got Ngaire, you got Third Base in there as well. And a whole lot more. Mariah Carey with one of her OG numbers. In the meantime, Aretha Franklin's coming through. I knew you were waiting. Ati Awatora FM. What in a mic, Yoko Te Katoa.

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3: Kia ora morena, 12 minutes after 9. Mōtō, ake ata pare rahina ratu ra apa, ne? Ra ata, ra apa, ata apa. Gosh, Mark, you think by now I'd know the days of the week. Hey, this morning we're talking about things that you may have found at the beach that you just didn't expect to see. First off, I want to know, are blue bottles still a thing? I remember in Ōtaki Beach, spent a lot of my childhood in Ōtaki Beach, blue bottles everywhere. They're still around, you tell me. But things we don't expect to find, well, things we do expect to find, rather, at the beach. You know, you expect driftwood, maybe a washed-up jellyfish. In fact, is blue bottles like a little jellyfish? I don't know. But a venomous sea snake? Yeah, no thank you. But that's exactly what turned up on an Ōhope beach this week, and it is as wild as it sounds, all right? The visitor in question was a yellow-bellied sea snake, one of the only sea snakes you'll ever, hopefully never, see this far south. According to Doc, they're extremely venomous, but not considered dangerous unless handled, ne? A beachgoer who came across the snake spoke to media outlets saying it was pretty surreal. She said she almost walked straight past it, thinking it was just another eel doing its thing. That was until she clocked the bright yellow colouring. I was heading out for my warning walk and literally just stumbled across the snake, she said, as you do, you know. Docs say snakes like this don't tend to stick around in Aotearoa for long. Our waters are usually way too cold for them. It's likely a recent weather event swept the snake down to our shores. And while it might sound like something out of an Aussie beach horror story, sightings like this are super rare here. New Zealand is famously snake-free, one of the flexes we have on the rest of the world. Love that for us. Still, it's a good reminder, if you see something resembling a snake at the beach, maybe don't poke it for the group chat. Hey, snap a pic, keep your distance, and let the pros handle it. Let it be known, if you see a sea snake, don't go and make it a pet. Hey, take a snap and let Doc handle it in full. It's our Te Awa Toa FM. Let's get back to your 90s jams at 9. This song right here, right? Mariah Carey's OG, Mariah Carey's first ever debut as a solo artist. And probably one of her most iconic tracks as well. You know what it is? It's your 90s jams at 9. Woo, that voice. It's Mariah Carey, Vision of Love, 14 after 9.

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Look, man, you can't touch this. You better get hyped, boy, because you know you can't touch this. Ring the bell, school's back in.

Dallas, man. He's 5 young boys out of Atlanta, VA, a real mentor. They kinda like remind me of me and my boys, no ditching, you know what I'm saying? So all you people out there riding your cars, listening to the radio station, or cold maxing in your living room watching this here video, check the second verse.

0: through to our Facebook page and we'll make sure they play out for you this morning. Stick around, Koto Ma. More beats to come and we'll be talking about the Mother's Day market. It's coming to Porirua this Sunday. A te awatoa.
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0: Community pānui with a word from our friends at Foxtown Events. And just in time for Mother's Day, celebrate Mother's Day in the most heartfelt way at the Kaitahi Mother's Day Market, a vibrant, feel-good gathering designed to spoil the special woman in your life. 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

0: This is Aotearoa News.
1: In this update, police are launching an investigation after they found a body in Northland's Kaikoi overnight. They were called to Napipito Road just after 11 p.m, where one person was found dead. Jordan Dunn has more.
2: Police currently believe two people were knocked off their dirt bikes, one on Napipito Road and the other on adjoining Tana Road in Moerewa. The second rider's in hospital with serious injuries. Ngāpipito Road is expected to remain closed between State Highway 15 and Tana Road for some time. Those with information are urged to come forward.
1: A trial for the man accused of murdering Nelson police officer Lynn Fleming enters its third day today. She died while on patrol alongside Senior Sergeant Adam Ramsey after being rammed by a car. Hayden Taskers pleaded guilty in the High Court at Christchurch to manslaughter, but not guilty to murder. NZ Herald senior journalist Anna Lesk says the court will hear evidence from witnesses, including other officers, for the rest of the week.
3: The member of the public who was badly injured, she was actually helping Senior Sergeant Ramsey when she was struck by Taskers' car as he came back a second time towards police.
1: If you're finding it harder to find a new job, you're not alone. Stats NZ data due out this morning is expected to show unemployment has remained steady or risen slightly in the first 3 months of this year. It was already at a near-decade high in the previous quarter. New documents show officials wanted China and the US to attend key Pacific meetings last year. They were barred from attending the Pacific Islands Forum in the Solomon Islands. Senior political reporter Azaria Howell has more.
4: A spokesperson for Foreign Minister Winston Peters says New Zealand will wish for all partners to attend when it hosts in 2027, and China and the United States will definitely be invited. A briefing obtained under the Official Information Act shows MFAT officials saying it was regrettable and a missed opportunity to attend the forum without partner and supporter nations.
1: That's news. In sport, jubilant scenes in North London on DAZN.
5: Arsenal are into the Champions League final for only the second time in their history.
1: Arsenal have beaten Atletico Madrid 1-0 on the night and 2-1 on aggregate in the semi-final stage. Bukayo Saka scored the decisive goal just before half-time. The Gunners' only other appearance in a Champions League decider came 20 years ago when they were beaten by Barcelona. England rugby coach Steve Borthwick has survived a review into their worst Six Nations campaign since the competition's expansion in the year 2000. And Welsh Test veteran and former Crusader Lee Halfpenny will retire at the end of the current European season. That's news and sport. I'm Adam Cooper.
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2: We certainly are Auntie Albatoy FM, and we're here for your Wednesday morning. Ko e tēne ko mākoto kai pāpāho, e mihi atiki a koutou katoa. 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Mai te kitenga o waho ne, he ua he ua, e haere tonu mai. Engari, but with any luck, we're going to get the sunshine blasting through your speakers this morning. Mother's Day not too far away, koutou ma. Our Mother's Day giveaway has shut down. We've finished it up. And we're announcing our winner on Friday. $200 gift voucher could be yours. Could be mom. Well, not yours, but mama's, eh? And I know it's that sort of age-old debate, eh? What's mama's is mine and what's mine is mama's. But how about this year? Can't we just let what is mama's be mama's and that's it? Mum's certainly the word. Based on that, koutou ma, maybe the best thing you can get your mama this Mother's Day is a breast screening test. You can get that done today in Upper Hutt. The pink caravan has come to Upper Hutt, koutou ma, so we'll let you know where that is and what you can expect to do and see and hear from our friends at the pink caravan. Other than that, more beats on beats on beats all the way through to 11 o'clock this morning. T and Toby will be in after that, and then Sian will be in shortly thereafter. Auntie Albatoy FM, all the best throwbacks, 90s and more. We're here for your Wednesday. Kia ora morena.
1: Auntie

Barney, we are all here. Thanks to our friends at the Pink Caravan. Not Garavan, Caravan, all right? And maybe just here to Mother's Day, the best thing that you can give your mama is a fresh, my gosh, Mark, get the words out. 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The Pink Caravan is travelling around offering crucial free breast health advice. They'll be at the mall in Uphut today from 9 a.m. through to 3 p.m. Simply pop in for a cuppa and cordial with the Pink Caravan breast nurses about anything from breast changes and mammograms to family risk and general breast health awareness. No appointment is needed, Kotama. Everyone is welcome. So you want to make sure you get out today to the Pink Caravan in Uphut. And it might just be the very thing that Mama needs for her Mother's Day gift, yeah? The gift of life. Come on through to the Pink Caravan in Uphut from 9 a.m. through to 3 p.m. today. Aotearoa.

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3: 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Don't you go changing, okay? More beats up after the break, all the way through to 11 o'clock. Try and be Creedence Clearwater, Jonathan Butler, and that's all up after this break. 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
0: That's us done and dusted for your Wednesday koutou mats, Aotearoa Tour FM. All the best throwbacks, 90s and more. Look, don't you worry, little head, eh? Though it might be a bit drowsy but moody outside, eh? We're going to keep the sunshine blasting through your speakers. You got T and Toby coming up next. And then you got Cyan coming in a little bit later, who I believe has a very special guest on the phones with her. I'm going to call it. Probably one of Aotearoa's most iconic singers. It's just in my humble opinion, and probably yours too. She's a friend of Aotearoa. She's a friend of Aotearoa Toy FM's, so she'll be into kōrero about May New Zealand Music Month. Yeah. All the best throwbacks, 90s and more. While we're on New Zealand Music Month, I want to know what your favourite Kiwi song is. I'll be playing mine now as we leave for your Wednesday morning. However, I want to allude to the fact that, of course, the pink camper van is coming to Upper Hutt. It's there already. Head on over to the mall and they've got everything you need. Everything you need to, if you've got any questions about mammograms, your breast health, Koutou Mart, this is an incredible kaupapa that you want to get amongst. In the meantime, this is my favourite Kiwi song. Like, and fight me. Fight me if you think otherwise. I think I'm going to come out on top. Aotearoa Tour FM, we'll catch you back here for tomorrow from 7 through to 11. It's Dreamin', it's Scribe. Hey, ya popo. Kakite!

0: This is Aotearoa News.
1: In this update, police are urging anyone with information to come forward after two people were knocked off their dirt bikes in the far north, with one found dead. Officers were called to Napipito Road outside Kaikohe just after 11 last night, where they found the body and believe they were knocked from their bike. They believe the same happened to another rider on adjoining Tana Road. They're in hospital with serious injuries. The US Secretary of State says Operation Epic Fury, which started with attacking Iran in February, has concluded. Marco Rubio has laid out how the future of the conflict could unfold. He says the latest operation to escort stranded vessels through the Strait of Hormuz is purely defensive, and they'll only shoot if shot at first. Rubio says the offensive stage of the war is over.
2: We achieved the objectives of that operation. I'm not going to, we're not cheering for an additional situation to occur. We would prefer the path of peace.
1: The Reserve Bank says the Iran war is continuing to have significant and immediate effects on New Zealand. Its latest financial stability report says our banks, insurance companies, and financial institutions are well positioned for what comes next. Air New Zealand could be eyeing up further cuts, with forecasts it could lose $427 million this financial year. Investment advisory firm Craigs forecasts the airline's already taken a $221 million hit since the Iran war started. It estimates inflated jet fuel prices has added about $3.4 million a day to the airline's costs. Finding a job is set to get tougher before it gets easier. Unemployment reached a near-decade high in the last 3 months of last year, as job growth failed to keep up with the number of people moving to New Zealand. Stats NZ data due out this morning is expected to show it remained steady or rose slightly in the first 3 months of this year. The NZ chief economist Mike Jones says it's expected to keep rising.
3: We now think unemployment probably drifts up over most of this year and peaks at 5.8% by the end of the year.
1: That's news. In sport, Arsenal have beaten an Atletico Madrid 1-0 on the night and 2-1 on aggregate to reach the Champions League football final. The Gunners' only other appearance in a decider came 20 years ago when they were beaten by Barcelona. Manager Mikel Arteta has reacted to the feat.
4: It's an incredible night. Made history again together, and I cannot be happier, prouder for everybody that is involved in this football club. The manner that that we got received outside the stadium already was special and unique.
1: Bayern Munich host Paris Saint-Germain tomorrow to determine Arsenal's opponents. Golfer Daniel Hillier will play his maiden PGA Championship after being named in the field for next week's major at the Aronimink Club in Pennsylvania. That's news and sport. I'm Adam Cooper. This

0: RTR FM 100.9 and 94.9. Finn Grabber there, te narakoutou, e te wano, e whakarongo mai ana I tēnei wā, ko tere rau tēnei, me taupi tēnei. Kia ora te wano!
1: Kia ora, kia ora, kia ora, welcome along. Hopefully the week's treating you well so far as we get through hump day, halfway through the week.
0: Honestly, I've got so much energy, but that's because I had no sleep last night.
1: I was going to say, because you and I were in the office till late last night, and you were getting a lot of, uni work done.
0: Yeah, pretty much.
1: Are you on that level where it's like you are unbelievably tired, so if I just keep moving, I won't feel tired?
0: Yeah.
1: So you're just riding that high,
0: just
1: hoping the crash...
0: Riding the high.
1: Hope the crash doesn't come yet.
0: But when the crash comes, oh, it's going to crash.
1: I don't wish the worst for you, T, but there's a small part of me that would think it's going to be really funny if it happens during the show. Because it's going to go from 11 o'clock where... It's going to go from 11 o'clock going, hey, welcome along, yeah, here with T, well, how's it going? And then by about 2:30, it's just going to be, and welcome back to the show. Oh my, okay, yeah, we're doing this, aren't we? I kind of want to see
0: happening.
1: I want to see that decline. I wish the best for you, but that would be kind of funny.
0: Oh my goodness,
1: we'll ride the high. We will ride the high.
0: Riding the high, looking after my holder. No, we can do that later on.
1: There is time for rest and rejuvenation when the essay is done.
0: Hey, speaking of Hauora, there is the pink van over in Upper Hutt. If you want to know more about that, that's the pink van for breast cancer information. Just, you know, Hauora, looking after the girlies. So nice. This is my karanga to the girlies. Keep on listening because you'll find out those details more about that kaupapa soon.
1: Nice. On top of that as well, I do want to jump in and say congratulations because recently we closed the competition that we're running in partnership with Air Tufano, the Mama's Day competition, giving back to the mamas out there, and we have selected a winner for that. You would have heard it was done on Marco Fiso's show, and that is Kathleen Blazek.
0: Blazek.
1: Congratulations, Kathleen. It was a very inspiring story talking about your mama like that. So hopefully you will enjoy the $200 voucher that is going towards you and your mama and celebrating all that. That is super duper cool indeed. Also on top of the show as well, we're going to be talking about, speaking of like, you know, giving back, supporting. How about making dreams come true?
0: Oh, yes.
1: Because there's a popular guy on social media, started from the bottom and now we're here, multimillionaire, who's doing a little tiki tour around Aotearoa and has given a cafe to a chef.
0: Hey, I've heard about that dude.
1: Yeah. We'll tell you more about him. Yeah.
0: Cool.
1: He was doing his philanthropy over in the UK, but he decided to visit Aotearoa, and he's definitely made waves by just straight up just giving a cafe to a chef who wants to start their own business. So that's super cool. We'll tell you more about that very soon as well. You're here with T and Toby, RTR Auto FM.

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1: And I know why I thought if I can hear. We got Eurythmics, Berlin, and Kirsten Tirito. Keep listening later in the show. We're going to be telling you about the ultimate philanthropy that is being done for a chef up in Auckland who's been given their own cafe. We'll tell you all about it very soon. Tia Watoa FM.

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1: You're here with T and Toby. In the next couple, we're going to be telling you about the pink camper van, giving crucial free breast health advice and having a cordial with the team. There is a fantastic way of being more informed and learning everything you need to so you are on top of this educational health information. They're out in Upper Hutt at the moment. We'll give you more information about that very soon. So keep listening. Ate Owen Toy FM.
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0: That's the Owen Toy FM, JB there, Kiretiwane, here with you, baby.
1: Exciting little co-papa for you, and that is the Pink Camper Van. We've spoken about it before a couple times, and we'll keep speaking about it more because it is an important co-papa for people to know about.
0: This is the karanga to our wahine to go check your ladies out. Go, you know, just check the girlies out. Make sure you're getting your regular screenings, but also, you know, this is a chance for you to go have a cuppa, go have a kōrero. It's an informational kaupapa. Head on over to the van, which is on 207 Main Street, Upper Hutt Central.
1: Yes.
0: And it's running for 6 hours from 9 a.m. today, so, you know, it's happening right now.
1: It's happening right now.
0: Up until 3 p.m.
1: Absolutely. It is an important co-pop of that because it isn't just about getting checked. It's also just about demystifying any questions that you have, anything you want to know. Just simply pop in for a cuppa and you actually get to have a kōrero with experts about it, any questions that you have, and even just things that you're wondering, whether it's breast changes and mammograms to family risk and general breast health awareness. No appointments are needed. You just got to go over and just have a chat with them. It's a very important co-pop. That's why they're traveling all around the region doing these little pop-up events. So they're accessible. So you can go in there and have a chat with them and find out more about it. So like T said, it is in Upper Hutt. In Upper Hutt, happening at 207 Main Street. You'll be able to find it. It's a bright pink camper van and they'll be very happy to chat with you. And so yeah, happening from 9 a.m. to 3 p.m. at the mall. And so definitely do pop in, go and say hi, have a check out and learn some more information. And definitely it's a co-popper that should be shared. If it's not for you, then it's definitely should be shared with your whānau, with your friends, with anybody who may want to know this information as well.
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1: New Zealand Music Month indeed, supporting New Zealand artists. I'm not letting you off for that one, T. We embrace our flubbed words on the show.
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1: Hey, you got to embrace your faults. We're human. It's New Zealand Music Month, and you're here on Aotearoa FM, and we're supporting New Zealand music artists. And keep listening later in the show. We are going to be talking about supporting New Zealand cafe owners as well, because an overseas millionaire has come over here and actually given a local chef their own cafe up in Tamaki Makaurau. We'll tell you the story about that and more. Keep listening. 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

0: It's your Otoy FM, kia ora te wānei, hewa tēn taibi.
1: There's a cool story out there up in Tamaki Makaurau about a chef who's been gifted a cafe.
0: Dreams do come true.
1: They do indeed. And that is because of kind of the perfect storm of things coming together. For those of you who don't know, in the UK, there is an influencer and entrepreneur named Simon Squibb. Now, Simon Squibb is kind of a big deal as an entrepreneur because he's quite famous on social media for funding people's dreams. So what he does is that he'll often go out on the street, get to know people, and then just ask them, what's your dream? And then find out more about what they want to do as their dream career, their dream thing they want to be doing. And then he'll just go, okay, if I gave you this much money right now, would you quit your job and go do it? And then he follows their journey. And he has built lots of people's dreams, hobbies, passions, things that variety overseas. And it's gone quite well, actually. And people have enjoyed following the journey and just kind of people getting that financial bump to actually go and follow their dreams and actually pursue the careers they want to have of all sorts. I've been aware of his work and I've occasionally followed a few of them and it's quite cool. And he's quite passionate about it because he started off as a homeless man who made his way up into being a multimillionaire and wanting to give back to the community in that way and support people in the way that he was supported. The reason I bring this up is that he's been over in Aotearoa. And the reason why is doing a little bit of travel, a bit of business. He was in a cafe up in Tamaki Makaurau and had a delicious meal. And he asked, could he please meet the chef? After meeting the chef, getting to know them and finding out that they were just working at this cafe, he asked the question to the chef, what's your dream? And she said, well, to own my own place, really, and to do that. A woman's name is pulled line on Nav Sekhon, the chef. Yes, chef's name, Nav Sekhon, chef at what was the Remuera Cafe, said she'd like to own her own place, like to function her own business and actually own the business she's cooking out of. And Simon went, all right, found out that the cafe she was working in was for sale at the time. So he just bought the cafe.
0: Wow. That's cool though, like, you know, because he invests his money, but also like his genuine, like, what's the word? Well, he's just genuine in wanting to help others out.
1: Absolutely, just wanting to put himself out there and and it does always kind of go back to supporting others in the way that he was supported, being able to be there whilst he was also in similar situations of struggling to make his way up and wanting to give people those opportunities to do what they really dream of doing. And so being able to do that, and of course a lot of people talk about, they're not loans. If he can afford to, he just does it. And so he bought the cafe and just gifted it to Nav. And so Nav has been working on rebranding it. She's making it her own dream place. It's called Pink Broccoli at 614 Remuera Road. And is just making it her own dream business. This was an interview that was done with Paddy Gow when he went up and interviewed her. And it's been successful so far. She's been a very dedicated wahine out there, actually making the cafe her own. She's been her the ultimate name drops, basically, of consultants. She's had international entrepreneur Simon Squibb put up the capital. She's been taught and helping build, the person helping her build the business is NZ chef Simon Galt. You know, the one who was on New Zealand MasterChef and also his face, his name's on a bunch of plates. Like, he does a lot of cookware. Although I don't think that's how he wants to be remembered. I think he wants to be remembered as a professional chef, not that guy off the back of plates. And he's been helping her build the business as well. And she just, apparently, just after being interviewed, has just been absolutely enjoying it. Just doing fantastic cooking. And because it's her fantastic cooking is what got her the attention. So she's just been enjoying doing that and building up her own business as well.
0: I mean, what I really love about this story is that not only is it a feel good, it is a career path to her being successful. Not only has he helped her, you know, start the business, but also put her on a path to continue to be successful.
1: Absolutely, because it isn't just the money that goes towards it. It's also, think about the social media following as well, because But Simon has 5.6 million Instagram followers and just as much as other social media as well. So a lot of people's eyes are going to be seeing that as well. So it's not just the money to start a business, but a lot of potential customers' eyes on the business as well to go and visit it.
0: Mm.
1: And it is super cool indeed. It's a very lucky situation to be in, but also it's up to you to keep it going and to keep working on it. And she sounds like she's got the work ethic and the quality of cooking as well to keep it going.
0: Yeah.
1: And this is what we like talking about on TNT. It's talking about the good stories of awesome things that do happen.
0: To regular people.
1: Absolutely. And just, we like talking about when cool stuff happens. And this is super cool that this kind of situation can happen. And we do wish Nav all the very best. Nav Sakon. If you're up in Tamaki Makaurau, then do check in with Pink Broccoli Cafe, because there is an awesome story behind it, and hopefully she's doing her absolute best making some delicious kai.
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1: In this update, unemployment has fallen slightly in the first 3 months of this year. Latest Stats NZ data shows the rate was 5.3% in the March quarter, down from 5.4% in the December quarter. With more, here's business reporter Michael Sergel.
2: Economists had forecast the rate would land between 5.4 and 5.5%. Job numbers have been increasing, particularly in healthcare and public administration, and in Otago and Canterbury. But the workforce has also been growing fast, with more people moving here and fewer people leaving.
1: Deputy Prime Minister David Seymour is calling for people to have a level head around potentially joining a coalition to reopen the Strait of Hormuz. The US has invited New Zealand to help. Foreign Minister Winston Peters has said we're not close to a point where the government would make decisions on this, with only initial and preliminary information on the issue. Seymour says we should take a mature and thoughtful approach to participation.
3: We're a trading nation, we're an island nation, we're a maritime nation. We need the seas to be opened. We need to contribute to that.
1: The World Health Organization says human-to-human transmission of hantavirus is likely on board a cruise ship where three have died and other cases are confirmed. 150 people are on board. East Anglia University Professor Paul Hunter told the BBC it's likely people were infected before the cruise.
4: The concerns are that if it is learning how to spread person to person, whether that bodes concern for future development of epidemics. That's why we need to be very careful that we properly investigate this.
1: Unionists are making a plea for the UN to make a judgment on the government's pay equity overhaul, making it harder to lodge claims. Groups are urging investigation into whether it amounts to systemic discrimination against women. The Human Rights Commission is involved in the work. Council of Trade Unions Secretary Melissa Ansell-Bridges says at its heart it's a human rights issue.
5: We have marched and protested and 96,000 people have signed petitions.
1: That's news. In sport, Arsenal manager Mikel Arteta has taken the club to a second Champions League football final after a 20-year hiatus. They've beaten Atletico Madrid 1-0 on the night and 2-1 on aggregate. Arteta says